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2: Take photos of your check-in luggage before sending it on its way. Here's why. Last September, Marunwa took a flight from Vietnam to Joburg. He arrived home late at night and didn't take a proper look at his suitcase until the next morning. That's when he saw that it had been badly damaged. The airline offered him compensation of less than 300 rand. When he objected, the airline said that in the photo that he'd uploaded on their site, quote, "We regrettably are unable to see any liable damage to your luggage, nothing beyond wear and tear associated with normal handling." If he'd taken clear photos of the perfect suitcase before that trip, he'd have had a stronger case. Excuse the pun.
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5: We are joined by the one and only South African DJ producer Jashmeer, who has just won the Most Promising Artist Award at the prestigious Africa Golden Awards held in Kenya.
6: Shout out. So I'm Jashin Gopinsami, that's my government name. I go by Jashmeer. I'm a producer and DJ. I fuse a lot of my Indian sounds with South African sounds, and that's what I'm basically known for.
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6: 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I'd work at Tomorrowland.
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1: Anonymous wants to know if there's Kabenga for loaning R1,000 from the office loan shark. Anonymous didn't know that this person is the loan shark and that everybody knows in the office that you give it back with 15% on top. But the loan shark is like, listen, don't play with me. I want my 15% back. And now Anonymous wants to know if there is Kabenga for not wanting to pay that 15%. Let's go to Newcastle, Nontlantla.
2: If it was me, I'd definitely pay the 15% interest just for peace sake, guys. Yeah. Because it's going to cause a whole of commotion in the office. So just to move forward for my peace, I'm going to give them money.
1: 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I'd do the same thing. I would just pay the money and that will be a lesson for myself.
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2: Professor Tulio de Oliveira, he is a virus hunter, a world-renowned virologist, bioinformatician, and Time Magazine's 100 Health Honoree. What is this Hunter virus that everyone's talking about?
3: The Hunter virus, it's normally transmitted by rodents and normally to people that are cleaning excrements of rodents or people working farms. Yeah. 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
2: That's very, very good to hear. 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
1: Today I thought we'd take it back, way back. 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
2: Hi there, Danny. It's Liz from the blog. I sent an old vinyl to school for my daughter to make a clock.
1: It's quite cool, hey.
3: I'd like to send with my child to school a very old cell phone that I have tucked away in the cupboard somewhere. I have a Vodafone where you'd have to press the digits on the one side and then flip it over because the speaker or the earpiece was on the back. And then you still have to flip the aerial up to get reception. Those are absolute relics, and I'm sure the kids would think, what brick is this?
0: Danny Gaselli, While You Work, East Coast Radio.

Let's get the party started. See you at the bar, you was hardly talking. That's when I knew that your heart was scarring. Friends to lovers need a part to star in. Like, wait, babe, let me

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1: Standard Bank has finally stopped charging a monthly 100 Rand fee on inactive expired garage cards after months of pressure from me. Because the fee was lumped into a single service charge on those people's MasterCard bank statement, tens of thousands of them unwittingly paid that 100 Rand every month for years without realizing it. 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
3: Professor Tulio de Oliveira, he is a virus hunter, a world-renowned virologist, bioinformatician, and Time Magazine's 100 Health Honoree. 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
5: 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Keep watching. 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I thank you.
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2: Shout out. So I'm Jashin Gopinsami, that's my government name. I go by Jashmeer. I'm a producer and DJ. I fuse a lot of my Indian sounds with South African sounds, and that's what I'm doing.

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2: We are joined by the one and only South African DJ producer Jashmeer, who has just won the Most Promising Artist Award at the prestigious Africa Golden Awards held in Kenya.
3: So I'm Jashin Gopinsami, that's my government name. I go by Jashmeer. I'm a producer and DJ. I fuse a lot of my Indian sounds with South African sounds, and that's what I'm basically known for.
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3: 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I'd work at Tomorrowland.
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2: Jashmeer, ladies and gentlemen.
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1: Anonymous wants to know if there's Kabenga for loaning R1,000 from the office loan shark. 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
2: If it was me, I'd definitely pay the 15% interest just for peace sake, guys. 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

0: from Giveon with I Can Tell right here on KZN's number one hit music station. That's how you get woken up on Weekend Breakfast with 30 minutes of non-stop music. Today is a beautiful Sunday. It's Sunday the 10th of May. Welcome. Good morning to KZN's number one hit music station. And as we know, so much is happening today. And if you're unaware, let me fill you in. All right. The most importantly, it is Mother's Day. So happy Mother's Day to all the beautiful mothers. Oh, we are going to get into that a bit deeper as the show goes on. And then it is Live Inside and Win the Ride. The very last day of the competition is today. Two are left, Pamandla and Kerry Lee. Hillcrest Corner is where all the action is taking place. I know Styles and Butter is going to be doing an OB at Hillcrest Corner along with Carmen Reddy. So if you're in the area, please diarize that today between 10 and 2. It's going to be incredible. Bring your moms, bring your children, bring everybody. It's going to be amazing. And then it is also my youngest daughter's birthday today. She turns 3. So today is such an emotional day for me. And I'm so glad that I get to start it off with you right here on KZN's number one hit music station. All right, let's get into the show. Sports coming through at the bottom of the hour. The first bulletins of the day with Fahida. And a song that... this album was called Spice. It debuted from the Spice Girls on the 19th of January in 1996, making it 30 years old. And off that album was a track called Mama. I absolutely love the song by Spice Girls. It's called Mama. It's so beautiful. And as you know, it's all about you, beautiful mom, today. So please, good morning and welcome to it.
1: 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Happy Mother's Day from East Coast Radio, KZN's number one hit music station.
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0: morning to you from the sports team. Let's kick off with rugby. The Sharks ran in 8 tries to crush Benetton 46-7 in the United Rugby Championship clash, with one more round in the regular season to go. The Vodacom Bulls powered to a 54-19 win over Italian struggler Zebra Parma in their URC match at Loftus yesterday. The Pretoria-based side have set themselves up for a crack at the top four next weekend in the final league fixture against Benetton. Now, and despite being brave and gutsy, the Emirates Lions just didn't have enough to keep them in the hunt for a top four spot in the URC. They went down 31-7 to Leinster in Dublin. And then over to football. Manchester City boss Pep Guardiola says he doesn't know if there'll be another twist in the Premier League title race. He signed a 3-0 win against Brentford, moves them 2 points behind leaders Arsenal, who play West Ham this afternoon.
1: We are fighting with quite similar with Liverpool in the past, with against a colossal team. It's the final Champions League, didn't lose one game in this competition, have been top of the league almost all season, so it's not in our hands now.
0: Liverpool are closing in on a Champions League spot, but were booed off after their 1-1 draw with Chelsea. Third place, Manchester United, were held 0-0 at Sunderland. Fellow European contenders Bournemouth were 1-0 winners at Fulham, while Brighton boosted their hopes of continental football with a 3-0 victory over Wolves. United drew 0-0 at Sunderland. And then ending with boxing, Daniel Dubois has become a 2-time world heavyweight boxing champion with victory over Fabio Wardley. Now, he recovered from being knocked down twice early in the thrilling all-British bout to stop the WBO belt holder in the 11th round in Manchester. Now, Dubois bounced back from his loss against Alexander Usyk last time out, inflicting a first professional defeat on his opponent. But that's it for now for the East Coast Radio Sports Team. I'm Faida Crouch.
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0: music from Lenny Kravitz on Weekend Breakfast with Zisto. It's East Coast Radio, KZN's number one hit music station. It's called If It Ain't Over Until It's Over. And ain't that the truth? Well, today, it is about to be over. What am I talking about? I'm talking about Live Inside, Win the Ride. It's a competition brought to us by Gold Rush and East Coast Radio, and it's been happening since the 1st of May. I've been there since the inception, getting to know these contestants, and now, from 10, there are only two, and today is going to be the very last day. Styles is going to be broadcasting from Hillcrest Corner from 10 to 2, and he's going to be joined by Carmen Reddy. But if you make your way to Hillcrest Corner and be part of the fun, be part of the action, be part of the congratulations and celebratory mood, which is Mother's Day and the finale of Live Inside Win the Ride, I promise you, you will not be disappointed. I'm also going to be headed there after the show. And today is Mother's Day, and I just want to take a different spin to Mother's Day, you know, because a lot of mothers are amazing. But then we have mothers who are no longer with us. And my mother, she's about 70 and lost her mom long ago. I think I was still in high school. And she even says today, she's like, I still wish and miss my mom. I wish she was still here. I think about her every single day. And I just want to open up the lines for you. 061-792-9495. If you want to wish your heavenly mother a birthday, this is all about you today. And any other Mother's Day dedication is absolutely welcome, you know, but I just want to pay a particular focus to those who every time this day rolls around, their hearts are just a little bit sore because they miss their heavenly angels. 061-792-9495. Who are you send your Mother's Day dedication right now? On the way, gonna play some She and Him with I Thought I Saw Your Face Today. It's doing really well on the ECR Top 40. Jenny from the Block coming through, Jennifer Lopez with that one, and Flo Rida with Good Feeling.
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2: 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Stay tuned. Keep watching. We'll talk soon. I thank you.
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4: 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And then you still have to flip the aerial up to get reception. Those are absolute relics, and I'm sure the kids would think, what brick is this?
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0: That's right. That's all you get when you listen to East Coast Radio. It's that good feeling, baby. It's Flo Rida right here on KZN's number one hit music station. Good morning. It's the 10th of May. It's 6:55. It's a Sunday, a beautiful Sunday, and it is Mother's Day. Happy Mother's Day to all the amazing mothers out there. You know, for many of us, Mother's Day is actually like breakfast in bed, or if it's me serving other people breakfast in bed via the show, flowers, laughter. But for others, it's memories, you know. It's longing. It's looking up instead of looking across the table. So this morning, I really want to hold space for you. If your mom is no longer here, if she's now your angel, your ancestor, your forever heartbeat in heaven, in the sky, we see you. I absolutely see you. So if you could just send a voice note, 061-792-9495. Say her name. Tell her you love her, you know. Wish her a heavenly happy Mother's Day. You know, just pour out your heart to her. What would you say to her if she was still here? Because love like that doesn't disappear. It cannot. It just changes its address. And today, we let those messages rise together. And little audio prayers. Let's do little audio prayers to our heavenly moms. And 061-792-9495 is where you can send all of that.
1: Hi, sisters.
0: Good morning.
1: It's 10 Mother's Days. I missed with my mother. I miss her heart. I miss her calling me princess. You know, I miss her joy. She's always in my heart. Tobile from
0: Oh, thank you, Tobile. I love that vulnerability. And it's a safe space here. 061-792-9495. Wish your heavenly mom a happy Mother's Day. All right. And also stream ecr.co.za. There's lots happening. This Mother's Day is jam-packed. Hillcrest Corner is where the action is, with Live Inside and Win the Ride. Whew, that one is a lot. News coming through at the top of the hour, and then 30 minutes of non-stop music on the way. Do not change that dial. I'll tell you exactly what to look forward to in those 30 minutes.
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3: 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I'm not sure where to go.

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7: 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Professor Tulio de Oliveira, he is a virus hunter, a world-renowned virologist, bioinformatician, and Time Magazine's 100 Health Honoree. 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
10: eThekwini Municipality says preliminary reports indicate the structural collapse in the Durban CBD occurred during ongoing renovation work at a workshop facility used as a parking area. Yesterday, the city's fire services responded to a structural collapse in the morning on Monte Nicus Street. The structure undergoing renovations collapsed, injuring 5 contractors. The city says a wall had given way during construction work involving a jackhammer and a sledgehammer. eThekwini Fire's Ngabagazi Ngoro says one of the workers was found trapped beneath the collapsed wall, which had pinned his leg.
11: 4 were stabilized, and the one that was stuck under the wall was in a critical condition. As the fire department, we use our pneumatic shoring equipment to stabilize the wall so that we can safely remove the patient. All the patients were transported to hospitals. They are in a good care. As a fire department, we make sure that the scene was safe by demarcating the tape before we leave the scene.
10: And eThekwini contractors responsible for stormwater, sanitation and pure water services say delayed municipal payments are threatening service delivery across Durban. This week, some contractors revealed that they haven't been paid for months, leaving them unable to buy fuel, pay workers or maintain operations. Stormwater contractor representative Kawe Makanya says while some teams are still working, operations are slowing as companies run out of funds. He's warned that disruptions to stormwater maintenance could worsen flooding risks in a province already heavily affected by severe weather.
12: The collective has no problem with the digital system. However, the collective again says if it is not functioning to its full capacity, it must be put on hold. We don't have a problem. If it is here for transparency and also development, we embrace that. If this system was introduced and it was working effectively, I don't think we would be here.
10: Last week, Mayor Cyril Xaba said the municipality has already paid out 800 million rand to service providers. He said the digital portal is aimed at improving how contractors submit and track invoices. Moving to the Western Cape, the mobility department in the province has appealed to road users to exercise extra caution and avoid unnecessary travel. The weather office has issued an orange level 8 warning for disruptive rainfall in the Western Cape from today until Tuesday. 2 cold fronts with wet and heavy rainfall are expected to last until tomorrow. Here's Provincial Traffic Management spokesperson Maxine Bezadenhout.
13: 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We urge residents to stay informed, plan ahead, and prioritize safety during this period.
10: Well, on the weather front, back home, western and central KZN are on a yellow level 2 warning for damaging winds. They may cause localized damage to settlements, loss of agricultural production, and some disruption to road, rail, and air transport. Otherwise, sunny skies expected across the province today. Durban's a high of 33 degrees, Ulundi 32, Richards Bay and Margate 31, Pietermaritzburg 29, Ladysmith 27, Newcastle and Moy River 25, and 23 for Kokstad and Underberg. Morning swells are reaching 2.5 meters at the Durban Beach, with sunset at 14 minutes past 5. For the Newswatch team, I'm Tamasha Kanye.
4: Thank you so much, Tamasha. You know, when I hear stories about that, about Cape Town weather, I'm like, because I'm a mom and my daughter's in Cape Town. And I'm like, oh my goodness, I need to check up on her. Make sure that she's got her raincoat on. Make sure that she's got her boots on. Yeah, I'm just a mom. I'm just a mom, okay? Welcome to the second hour of Weekend Breakfast with Sister Rachel on East Coast Radio. 30 minutes of nonstop music on the way, all right? We're going all the way back to 2001. The album is called Laundry Service. And Shakira gave us some beautiful hits on that one. Coming through, though, is Underneath Your Clothes. Do you remember that? If you do, sing along. I dare you. Also have Sia on the way with End the Weekend with Elastic Heart. Samba, which is number 22 on the East Coast Top 40 with 12 to 12 on the way right here in 30 seconds, 30 minutes of nonstop music. But first, one of my favorite ladies, Lola Young, is coming through with a song called Messy. Enjoy.

The sun is up, the windows are down, and we've got the music for you. East Coast Radio, KZN's number one hit music station. Yeah.

0: from Samba right here on East Coast Radio. It's called 12 to 12. It's doing pretty well on the top 40. Well, it's gone down from last week. It's number 22. Check it out. You can get that on Saturdays right here on KZN's number one hit music station with none other than Styles Mbat. Well, right now it's Weekend Breakfast with myself, Zisto. And I've been saying today is the final day of what's going on there in Hillcrest. It's Gold Rush, Live Inside and Win the Ride. The BMW M240i is up for grabs today. Two contestants left. It's Pamandla as well as Kerry Lee. Who is going to take it? Danny is out at Hillcrest Corner right now, and I'm going to be joined by him. Danny! Oh my gosh, I just lost Danny. What's going on? Okay, I'm going to have to try to call him again. Oh my word. You see, this is the thing about being live, you know. You can't preempt these things. You can't make this stuff up. I literally had him on the line, and now he's gone. Okay, let me try and get him back, okay? Because he is going to be giving us a 411. The 4, the 10 have become 2. It's absolutely exciting. I know that it's going to be a fun-filled afternoon at Hillcrest Corner. There we go. Okay, we're calling him back. Hey, Danny, I don't know what happened. All right, I've got you back. What's going on there, Danny?
1: First of all, happy birthday to your baby girl and a happy Mother's Day, sis.
0: Thank you so much, Danny. Thank you so much.
1: Such a pleasure. Now, look, it's all happening today. You can feel the nerves for the first time. I was chatting to Spamandla, the top two in front of me, Kerry Lee and Spamandla, and he said yesterday was the first day that he actually felt nervous becoming part of the top two, you know? Things are really real. We've just done an aerobic workout now. I led the workout. I'm exhausted. It's the first time I've exercised in about 4 years. But anyway, I want to chat to Kerry Lee first. Kerry Lee, one of the things you said on the live a couple of days ago really stood out to me. You said this: you can't lose self-respect for materialistic things. Talk to us more about that, because that's such a beautiful thing to say. What does that mean?
2: Well, to me, mainly, whenever I talk, I always refer to the person I am. Like, for me, material things is something that we want, not that we need. And your self-respect, your love, your honesty, your loyalty is something we're born with. That doesn't cost anything, so it has the most value, and the rest of the things has a value price on it. So that's what I mean.
1: I love that. Now, Spamandla, this has been a roller coaster of emotions, extreme highs and extreme lows. At what point was your lowest moment? On what day and in what circumstance?
3: Actually, yesterday we were joking with Kerry, saying we got to name this wheel here and name it the Kerry's wheel. So. My worst moment was facing the carriage wheel. I didn't know what to do with myself, and people were feeling sympathy for me. It was awesome. If I went out that day, I wouldn't know what I was going to do, because I don't like shitty parties and people feeling sorry for me. But then I got out of that, and then I went back straight to what I was doing. I'm all happy now. I've made everything okay.
0: Amazing.
1: Kerry Lee, what was your lowest moment of the whole competition?
2: My lowest moment of the whole competition, I think it was actually the day Jermaine went. Because that day is like, I felt like I lost somebody. Without realizing, yes, I got into here. It's a competition as a human mind, you know, it's a competition. But we didn't realize that all the emotions that lie with the competition, and we hadn't come to that as now people have to go and they have to stay. But when it did happen, that's when I realized, you know what, it, this competition, you have to now realize that some stay, some win, some lose, but we all still are winners.
1: You've been through so many emotions, the both of you, right? A lot of tears throughout the journey, but it seems to me now like you're both a little bit numb. Yeah. Am I on the right track here? Like, there's no more tears to cry.
2: Yes, that's true. That's when realization kicked in. And I've also said for the first 2 or 3 days after the, I think the third, by the time the third person left, we shed one tear, like a crocodile. And then after that, we're good to go.
1: Now, half past 12 today, it is all going down at Hillcrest Corner. A gigantic challenge. Spamandla, you have been sensational in every single challenge. How do you feel today, and do you know what the challenge is, or do you have any hints?
3: I do not know. Actually, I'm not a person who's very informed about games or anything. I don't play a lot of games. It's just that I pay attention when Bren, our game master, is giving orders and everything. I listen and I try to have my moment. This year is my moment, guys. Being here is very important to me. I was very down in my life and all. So it's like a breakthrough for me. It's time for me to like perform in front of people and do whatever I want to do. I won't stop today. I've been doing it all these 9 days. It's the 10th day today. I'll make sure that I'll make it even double.
4: The reality is that one of these two will be driving away today in a BMW M240i. Two beautiful people, two competitive people who are ready to take it all the way to the end. Don't forget today, we got the amazing Styles and Butter and Carmen Ready broadcasting from 10 o'clock till 2 live here at Hillcrest Corner. So if you're in the area, come and watch it for yourself. 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If you cannot get down to Hillcrest Corner, watch us live, stream us. 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

0: The Sharks ran in 8 tries to crush Benetton 46-7 in their United Rugby Championship clash, with one more round in the regular season to go. And then the Vodacom Bulls powered to a 54-19 win over Italian struggler Zebra Parma in their United Rugby Championship clash at Loftus-Versfeld yesterday. Now the Pretoria-based side have set themselves up for a crack at a top 4 spot next weekend in the final league fixture against Benetton. Despite being brave and gutsy, the Emirates Lions just didn't have enough to keep them in the hunt for a top 4 spot in the URC. They went down 31-7 to Leinster in Dublin. And then in some football, Manchester City boss Pep Guardiola says he doesn't know if there'll be another twist in the Premier League title race. His side's 3-0 win against Brentford moves them 2 points behind leaders Arsenal, who play West Ham this afternoon.
1: We are fighting with quite similar with Liverpool in the past, against a colossal team. It's the final Champions League, didn't lose one game in this competition, have been top of the league almost all season, so it's not in our hands now.
0: Liverpool are closing in on a Champions League spot, but were booed off after their 1-0 draw with Chelsea. Third place Manchester United were held 0-0 at Sunderland. Fellow European contenders Bournemouth were 1-0 winners at Fulham, while Brighton boosted their hopes of continental football with a 3-0 victory over Wolves. And then ending with boxing, Daniel Dubois has become a 2-time world heavyweight boxing champion with victory over Fabio Wardley. Now, he recovered from being knocked down twice early in the thrilling all-British bout to stop the WBO belt holder in the 11th round in Manchester. Now, Dubois bounced back from his loss against Alexander Usyk last time out, inflicting a first professional defeat on his opponent. Right, that's it for now for the East Coast Radio Sports team. I'm Faida Crouch.
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0: We love it. It's Lord Cares right here on East Coast Radio. She is saying awe. I'm saying awe to all the beautiful mothers. Happy Mother's Day to you, man. And this is just your chance to wish your mother a happy Mother's Day, whether they're still on earth or whether they are now your heavenly angel. 061-792-9495. Tell me their name and tell me what message that you have for them. 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
1: Happy Mother's Day to my mom, my Anthony Mazibugo from Enkwazela Ebola. 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
0: Happy Mother's Day.
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2: I just want to wish my daughter Kireshni Happy Mother's Day. Thank you for making me a wonderful mother. Aww. This comes from Mandy Tongat.
0: Oh, I love it. The whole show. The whole show is about you and your mother. 061-792-9495. Keep them coming. On the way, we've got a beautiful, beautiful tribute to your heavenly mother, Luther Vandross with Power of Love. TKZ coming through with Shibobo and some Ed Sheeran with Thinking Out Loud.
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0: Ed Sheeran right here on East Coast Radio is thinking out loud. It is KZN's number one hit music station. It's Weekend Breakfast with Zisto. Good morning if you just joined. Happy Mother's Day if you just got woken up by a fresh smell of coffee and bacon and eggs in bed. You deserve it, Queen. And I want to know who you want to reach a happy Mother's Day to. Wish a happy Mother's Day to your mother, your auntie, your granny, whoever raised you. 061-792-9495. And I want to hold space for mothers that are no longer here on earth, because we still miss them. They are always in our hearts.
1: Morning, sister.
0: Good
1: this
0: morning.
1: Is Leon from Phoenix. I'd like to wish Vanessa Pallieton a very happy Mother's Day. Thank you, mommy, for everything you do for us. At the same time, to wish Lorraine a very happy Mother's Day. Thank you for taking such good care of our boys. They are growing wonderful under your supervision. And also, Tosh, thank you, babe, for being such a wonderful mother to our boys.
0: Tosh.
1: Love you all. Thank you, Zisto.
0: You're welcome. Thank you so much.
2: 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And to my mom and Oma, I love you so much. Happy Mother's Day. From Zara.
0: Oh, Zara, how precious is Zara's voice note?
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0: Happy
3: Mother's Day. Hope you have a wonderful day. Thanks for being out here and still entertaining us on this day. Yeah, man. Enjoying the show.
0: You're welcome. 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
7: The cruise ship at the center of a Hunter virus outbreak has arrived in the Spanish island of Tenerife. Authorities say passengers of the MV Hondius are being ferried to land by small boat. Newswatch's Portia Xele has more.
8: Most of the nearly 150 people on board will be evacuated and flown home after weeks at sea. World Health Organization Chief Tedros Adhanom Ghebreyesus is helping coordinate the ship's evacuation. Three passengers from the ship, a Dutch husband and wife, and a German woman have died. Others have fallen sick with the rare disease, which usually spreads among rodents. A British man is currently being treated in ICU at a Johannesburg hospital. One individual in the Western Cape is presenting symptoms, with the health department saying it's monitoring four contact cases there. Portia Xele, East Coast Radio Newswatch.
7: Preliminary reports indicate the structural collapse in the Durban CBD occurred during ongoing renovation work at a workshop facility used as a parking area. Etegwini Municipality's fire services responded to a structural collapse on Monte Nica Street yesterday morning. Five contractors were hurt. The city says a wall had given way during a construction work involving a jackhammer and a sledgehammer. Etegwini Fire's Ngabagazi Ngoro says one of the workers was found trapped beneath the collapsed wall, which had pinned his leg.
9: Four were stabilized, and the one that was stuck under the wall was in a critical condition. As the fire department, we use our pneumatic shoring equipment to stabilize the wall so that we can safely remove the patient. All the patients were transported to hospitals. They are in a good care. As a fire department, we make sure that the scene was safe by demarcating the tape before we leave the scene.
7: and questions around the cost and effectiveness of commissions of inquiries in South Africa are intensifying. It comes as the Matlanga Commission faces a possible six-month extension amid funding pressures. The Commission has already spent 123 million rand of its allocated 147 million rand budget. It's prompted comparisons with the far costlier Zondo Commission, where a billion rand was spent. However, Mpoor Justice Khoza, a legal expert from the Northwest University, says the value of commissions can't be measured by cost alone.
10: The key issue should be whether the extension yields demonstrable added value in fulfilling the commission's mandate. If the extension does not yield such a demonstrable added value in fulfilling the commission's mandate, then the commission should be absorbed because it does not necessarily fulfill the mandate with which it has been entrusted with.
7: On the weather front, western and central KZN are on a yellow level 2 warning for damaging winds. They may cause localized damage to settlements, loss of agricultural production, and some disruption to road, rail, and air transport. Otherwise, sunny skies expected across the province today. Durban's reaching a high of 33 degrees, Ulundi 32, Richards Bay and Margate 31, Pietermaritzburg 29, Ladysmith 27, Newcastle and Moira River 25, and 23 for Kokstad and the Berg. Morning swells are reaching 2.5 meters at the Durban Beach, with sunset at 14 minutes past 5. For the Newswatch team, I'm Tamasha Kanyi.
0: Thank you, Tamasha. 30 minutes of nonstop music coming your way, and we're taking it back. We've got Ghetto Superstar by Press featuring my B, Spirit Chasers with These Tears. Ashanti is coming through with some Foolish. And then we bring it a little bit to the future with Olivia Dean with Baby Steps and some Money Long with Made For Me. But first, Taylor Swift with Oh Polite. It's East Coast Radio.

0: goes out to all the mothers. You were made for each and every single one of us, and we absolutely love you. We appreciate you right here on East Coast Radio. Money Long, made for me right here on Weekend Breakfast with Z-Store. I'm with you all the way till 10. Today's a beautiful day, beautiful weather, and amazing things happening, Jay, the whole morning, the whole day, in fact. But I've been asking you to please send me a voice note, 061-792-9495, just like appreciating your heavenly mom, you know, because this morning does feel a little different, you know. For some mothers, Mother's Day is full of hugs, and then for others, it's just full of memories. Beautiful, beautiful memories that will last a lifetime. And if your mom is now an angel, we're holding space for you today. Send us a voice note. Say her name loud and proud. Wish her a happy Mother's Day. And then we'll send little auditory prayers, all of us, to heaven. And take a listen to this.
1: Hi, is this Joe's? It's 10 Mother's Days. I missed of my mother. I miss her hugs. I miss her calling me princess. You know, I miss her joy. She's always in my heart. Tobile from
0: Oh, I miss her joy. Thank you so much, Tobile. You know that we love you here at East Coast Radio.
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0: Thank you.
2: The presenter for this morning. I hope you have a wonderful day. And to my mom in heaven, happy Heavenly Mother's Day, Mom. Miss and love you lots. To my daughter-in-law, the most wonderful daughter-in-law anyone could wish for. Aww. Thank you for the beautiful grandchildren you've given me. And to all the other mothers and non-mothers, happy Mother's Day to you all. Because whether you're a mother or not, we're always looking after somebody. Women always look after somebody. And last, our hubbies, when they get sick, are such babies. So we've got to mother them too. So, yes, happy Mother's Day to all the moms. Hope you have an amazing day.
0: I appreciate that. That's from Lorraine, and it's your turn. 061-792-9495. Wish your mother a beautiful, happy Mother's Day. And, you know, on East Coast Radio, only myself and Carol are mothers as presenters. Can you imagine? Well, she's going to be recapping us on what she was talking about during the week coming up next. And then some JCJ with Living My Best Life. John Legend with Everybody Knows How Much We Love Our Mamas. Fader Crouch also somewhere in between with the sports for the day.
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5: Anonymous wants to know if there's Kabenga for loaning R1,000 from the office loan shark. 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
6: If it was me, I'd definitely pay the 15% interest just for peace sake, guys. 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

0: Sharks coach JP Peterson says his side performed with consistency, which led to their massive 46-7 United Rugby Championship win against Benetton at Kings Park yesterday. Now, the Durban Knights ran in 8 tries to claim their win in their penultimate clash, and coach Peterson feels they owe it to their preparations during the week.
1: I mean, they did consistent performance and they started the game well with the right intent, the right mindset, but it comes off a good week of prep, set with Andre leading the
2: leadership in the week.
1: And pretty much gel, pretty good.
2: Was good at 10. Answer my questions. Pretty happy with the performance.
0: And then the Junior Springboks dethroned New Zealand to claim the 2026 Under-20 Rugby Championship trophy. South Africa needed just 1 point from their closing encounter yesterday against their rivals to claim the title. They recovered from 3-1 tries down to draw 29-29. And then in some football, Mamelodi Sundowns hammered Siwelele FC 7-4 in their premiership match to maintain a 3-point lead over Orlando Pirates in a nail-biting title race. Now, several hours after the 11-goal feast, Pirates overcame bottom club Magesi 3-0 in Polokwane. The Brazilians have one fixture left away to lowly Tears Galaxy on Tuesday. They chase a record-extending 9th consecutive title. Pirates have 2 more to go at home to mid-table Durban City next weekend and away to relegation-threatened Auburn College on May the 23rd and boast a superior goal difference. Ending with MotoGP, defending champion Marc Marquez will miss the rest of the French Grand Prix and next week's Catalan Grand Prix after fracturing his foot in a crash yesterday. The Ducati rider was thrown off his bike on the final lap at the sprint at Le Mans. Aprilia's George Martin took victory in the sprint with Ducati's Francesco Bagnaia second and championship leader Marco Bezzecchi third. Right, that's it for now for the East Coast Radio Sports team. I'm Faida Crouch.
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0: KZN's number one hit music station, John Legend. Everybody knows how much we love our mothers, whether they're still with us or they're not. It's Weekend Breakfast with Zisto, and today I am holding space for you. I'm holding space for your mom, who is now an angel. Send a voice note to 061-792-9495 and just be honest with her. Tell her how much you miss her. Tell her what you miss about her. Say her name so that she can hear you from the heavens. 061-792-9495.
1: The memories of mom are just so are real, you know, and every Mother's Day I'm reminded of how special and how wonderful a person she was. And and all you young people out there all you young people who still have mothers, please treasure them, because when they're gone, then you really miss them. Thank you so much, and wishing all the presenters also happy Mother's Day, and have a great day. And yes, we mums are very, very special. So yep, I've got to all my daughters as well, happy Mother's Day. And yeah, my daughters have made me a proud grandparent of 6 grandchildren. Oh, wow. And also my grandchild has also made me very proud. So she's going to be a mum, and yeah, so I'm going to be a great grandma too.
0: Wow.
1: So thank you guys. Have a great Mother's Day. East Coast, you're the best. Bye.
0: No, you're the best, Mom. Oh, that was such a beautiful voice note. And that's exactly what I want the spirit of today's show to be. It's about your heavenly mom and your mom, if they're still here. It's all about the beautiful, strong, resilient, protective, and amazing moms. 061-792-9495. Let's get back to the music and we'll come back with your voice note. Sting with If I Ever Lose My Faith in You. 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

0: KZN's number one hit music station. Happy Mother's Day. It's Adele rolling in the deep right here on Weekend Breakfast with Zisto. So much is happening today. I see your voice notes coming through. Just talking to your mothers, your heavenly mothers, I am almost in tears. Like, I feel like today I'm going to be crying so much because the live inside win the ride. Every time a contestant leaves, I'm cry. And today there's going to be a winner and I know I'm going to cry. And it's my daughter's third birthday. And when I see her, I'm probably going to cry. And it's just, but it's beautiful. It's tears of joy. Definitely tears of joy. So don't worry about me too much. I'm going to be playing your voice notes throughout the show as one more hour left to go. 30 minutes of nonstop music coming through after the news. These messages are so, so beautiful. So we'll meet here again after the news, okay?
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7: 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And then you still have to flip the aerial up to get reception. Those are absolute relics, and I'm sure the kids would think, what brick is this?
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8: Let's start with breaking news this hour. Five suspected rhino poachers have been killed in a shootout with police in Hlohlwe in northern KZN. The suspects were travelling along the R618 last night when police intercepted them. KZN SAPS spokesperson Robert Nechiwunda says no officers were injured during the shootout.
9: Police gathered intelligence that the suspects were travelling along the R618 road towards the game reserve. A stop and search operation was set up along the same road, and when the suspects arrived at the roadblock, a shootout ensued between police and the suspect.
8: He says police recovered a hunting rifle and two pistols. And abroad, the cruise ship at the center of a hantavirus outbreak has arrived in the Spanish island of Tenerife. Authorities say passengers of the MV Hondius are being ferried to land by small boat. Newswatch's Portia Cele has more.
10: Most of the nearly 150 people on board will be evacuated and flown home after weeks at sea. World Health Organization Chief Tedros Adhanom Ghebreyesus is helping coordinate the ship's evacuation. Three passengers from the ship, a Dutch husband and wife, and a German woman have died. Others have fallen sick with the rare disease, which usually spreads among rodents. A British man is currently being treated in ICU at a Johannesburg hospital. One individual in the Western Cape is presenting symptoms, with the health department saying it's monitoring 4 contact cases there. Portia Gcele, East Coast Radio News Watch.
8: And a militia attack has killed at least 69 people in the northeast of the Democratic Republic of Congo. It's the latest in a series of attacks in Ituri, a gold-rich province that borders Uganda, which has suffered years of deadly conflict. At the same time, militants have detonated a car bomb at a checkpoint in northwestern Pakistan and opened fire on police, killing at least 12 people. Authorities say a suicide bomber rammed a vehicle into a police checkpoint in the Fatehkal area of Banu. 5 people were injured while 1 person is missing. And finally, back home, a graduate who achieved summa cum laude at UKZN says people shouldn't let their disabilities stop them from achieving their dreams. Siyabonga Khumalo was born with dwarfism and scoliosis, a condition that affects the curvature of the spine. The 21-year-old this week attained a Bachelor of Social Sciences degree with 21 distinctions, 14 certificates of merit and 6 dean's commendations. Khumalo says he was inspired by his long-term goal of becoming a clinical psychologist and his passion for working with people. He says he drew strength from his mother's support and sacrifices, who carried him to lectures before he received a motorized wheelchair.
11: I mean, challenges are real. They are not insurmountable. As long as you believe in yourself, you embrace self-love, cultivate that sense of discipline. Those are like the key to unlocking opportunities. And also, excellent open doors, you know, getting that education, making that effort, you know, that alone can put you into places, even when others underestimate you.
8: The top story, breaking news this hour, 5 suspected rhino poachers have been killed in a shootout with police in Hlulhlwe in northern KZN. Find more news at ecr.co.za by clicking on the news and traffic tab. For Newswatch, I'm Tamasha Kanyi.
0: Thank you so much, Tamasha. Just hearing that story about Siyabonga, I saw videos of him graduating at UKZN, and the fact that his mom used to carry him to lectures before he got a motorized car. Like, moms, man. Moms are just the girls they think they are. I love that story. Absolutely love that story. And I know that you're going to love this 30 minutes of nonstop music coming your way, all right? You've got some Nelly with Ride With Me. Tyler, one of our biggest exports at the moment, with Truth or Dare. Sienna Spiro, who's only 20 years old, talking about dying on this hill. And Chris Brown's brand new album called Brown was launched yesterday. Cannot wait to listen to that the whole time. But in this song, he's going to be speaking about Don't Wake Me Up, and one of the most streamed songs by BTS. 400 million streams. It's called Swim, coming through right here in 30 minutes of nonstop music. But first, it's Usher, baby, with Confessions.

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0: I just want to dive. 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It can only be East Coast Radio. Good morning. Happy Mother's Day. It's a beautiful, beautiful day today. And the whole show, I've been taking your voice notes on 061-792-9495. You're just sending your mother a happy Mother's Day. But we all know that some mothers are now heavenly angels that look after us, that even though they aren't with us, the heart is always longing for them. And right here on Weekend Breakfast with Zisto, I'm giving you an opportunity to just send an auditory prayer through East Coast Radio to your heavenly angel. Just a nice message. Tell them, tell me who you are, where you're listening in from, and say their name and what you would say to them, your mother that is, if they were still here. Let's take a listen to your voice notes.
1: Good morning. I'd like to wish a happy heavenly Mother's Day to my mom, Pat Knox, amazing lady who I lost in January. And I'd also like to wish happy Mother's Day to all the fur baby mommies, especially those involved at Paw Prince Rescue. They are amazing people. And to Jade especially, you're an amazing mom to all 100 odd dogs at the center.
0: Thank you so much for that message. And I met Jade on, was it Saturday, when they introduced a wild card in Live Inside and Win the Ride, which is happening at Hillcrest Corner, brought to you by Gold Rush and East Coast Radio. And Jade brought this borbul, which we all thought was going to be the contestants, in inverted comma, that was going to stay in the car with the final three. But it happened to be Ashe, and everyone was relieved that it wasn't an actual poor print. But we absolutely love Jade, and happy Mother's Day to her.
2: Hi, Zisto, it's Celeste from the Bluff. Loving hearing your voice on the radio this morning. And I just want to send out a happy Mother's Day message to my beloved mom, who has passed. I'm wishing her a heavenly Mother's Day, and always remembering her with a smile and a few good laughs and our catch-ups over tea. I really miss her, and I wish her the best Mother's Day. And I love her and miss her stacks every single day. Thanks, Zisto. Bye.
0: Thank you, Celeste. And keep sending them through 061-792-9495. Tell me who you are, where you're listening in from, and just send a mother to your heavenly mother. Just wishing them a happy Mother's Day. All right, sports coming through at the bottom of the hour with Fahid Crouch, The Last Sports Bullies for the show. And then Destiny's Child, a song that made me fall in love with this group so many moons ago. Say My Name is the title track. And Bushleji, a pastor, a youth pastor who turned into a pop star. He's coming through with Heavy right here on KZN's number one hit music station.
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0: Sharks coach JP Peterson says his side performed with consistency, which led to their massive 46-7 United Rugby Championship win against Benetton at Kings Park yesterday. Now, the Durban Knights ran in 8 tries to claim the win to their penultimate clash, and coach Peterson feels they owe it to their preparations during the week.
1: I mean, they did consistent performance and they started the game well with the right intent, the right mindset, but it comes off a good week of prep, set with Andre leading the
2: leadership in the week
1: and pretty much gelled
2: pretty good. So was good at 10, answer my questions, pretty happy with the performance.
0: And then the junior Springboks dethroned New Zealand to claim the 2026 Under-20 Rugby Championship. Now, South Africa needed just 1 point from their closing encounter against their rivals to claim that title. They recovered from 3-1 tries down to draw 29-29. And then in some football, Mamelodi Sundowns hammered Siwelele 7-4 in their premiership clash to maintain a 3-point lead over Orlando Pirates in a nail-biting title race. Several hours after the 11-goal feast, Pirates overcame a bottom club Magesi 3-0 in Polokwane. And the Brazilians have 1 fixture remaining, away to lowly TS Galaxy on Tuesday as they chase a record-extending 9th consecutive title. Pirates have 2 more to go, 1 at home to mid-table Durban City next weekend and away to relegation-threatened Auburn College on May the 23rd. And then ending off with MotoGP, defending champion Marc Marquez will miss the rest of the French Grand Prix next week's Catalan Grand Prix after fracturing his foot in a crash yesterday. The Ducati rider was thrown off his bike in the final lap in the sprint race at Le Mans. Aprilia's George Martin took victory in the sprints with Ducati's Francesco Bagnaia second and championship leader Marco Bezzecchi third. Right, that's it from me for today. For the East Coast Radio Sports Team, I'm Faida Crouch.
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0: It's Mosley G with Heavy right here on East Coast Radio. It's Weekend Breakfast with myself, Zisto, and this is to all the mothers who are now in heaven. Been listening to your voice notes, so beautiful. And I'm just sending prayers out into the universe to your mothers with you. 061-792-9495. Tell me who you are, who your mom was, and what you miss the most about them.
1: Good morning. I'm Simple Mbele from Mayville. I just want to say Happy Mother's Day to my mom. I just want to thank everything that moms do to make me a man as I am now. I just want to thank mom just to teach myself how to calm down, how to handle all the situation that I come across with. I just want to thank mom just to teach me everything that the man's supposed to teach me. I'm a man because of my mom. I did everything that the man do that I've been taught by my mom. I just want to say thank you to every mom out there. Every single mom out there, I just want to thank all of them for their hard work, for everything. Thank you so much. I'm Simpiwe from Mayville.
0: What a beautiful message, Simpiwe. Thank you so much for sending that.
2: Hi, I love your show. Thank you for allowing us to comment. I lost my mom in 2014. 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Now it's just emptiness. Just want to say I love you, mom, and wish all the mothers Happy Mother's Day.
0: Oh, my goodness, I felt that. And Happy Mother's Day to your mother, man.
3: Wishing all moms a Happy Mother's Day, especially the working moms at Hesto Harnesses for being at work today. To my daughter, Rowan, who has left her baby, Ohana, 1 year, 10 month old, to be at Hesto today. You are a super mom, Rowan. Wish you a fabulous day at work. Lots of love from your mom, Roshni of Stanger Heights. Thank you.
0: Thank you so much. Happy Mother's Day to all the working moms. That's me. I'm here serving you breakfast on KZN's number one hit music station. And let me tell you something. I wouldn't want to be anywhere else. Let's go back to the music. Got some Dua Lipa with Break My Heart. And a song talking about Miss California. That's Dante Thomas. And Black Motion featuring Oli M with Rainbow. Because that's what mothers bring into our lives. It is Weekend Breakfast with Zisto.
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0: music from Black Motion Watcher on KZN's number one hit music station. It's called Rainbow. Weekend Breakfast at Sisto is how we wrap things up with beautiful music. But please do stay tuned, because right here on East Coast Radio, Styles as well as Carmen are going to be coming to you live from 10 all the way till 2. We are all going to be at Hillcrest Corner because it is the finale of Live Inside and Win the Ride, brought to you by Gold Rush and East Coast Radio. Kerry Lee David, Spamandla Mtiane, one of them is walking away with a beautiful BMW M240i. What a beautiful Mother's Day. Happy Mother's Day again to all the beautiful mothers. We love you. We appreciate you. We see you. And keep it locked right here. And let me plug you, just in case tomorrow you're thinking, you know what, I'm feeling lucky as a mom. Do WhatsApp quiz to 061-792-9495. If you want to be part of Darren Moore's quick quiz, it's coming to you on Monday morning, 10 past 7, 6,000 rand in cash. You just need to get 5 out of 5 in under 30 seconds. And it's that simple. Just WhatsApp quiz, Q-U-I-Z, to 061-792-9495. That's Darren Moore's quick quiz, 6,000 rand in cash on Monday. ecr.co.za is where you can stream all the action happening at Hillcrest Corner. See you there. You know I love you.
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8: The newly elected leader of the DA in KZN says the party will work towards reaching its target of municipalities during the upcoming local government elections. Stembiso Ngema was elected as the new KZN leader at the party's provincial congress in Durban yesterday. He previously served as the deputy leader and replaces Francois Rogers. Ngema's deputy is Martin Mayer, while Dean McPherson has retained his position as the provincial chairperson. Ngema says the party will engage with everyone, including Amakosi and Izinduna.
9: We are going to campaign each and every corner of this province, each and every corner of the municipalities. Those who continue wanting to paint the picture that we are a white party or a racist party, we are saying to them they must continue to say that we will continue to deliver services to our people. Go and ask other ministers. Some were saying DA will never ever lead in this province, but the DA today got MECs and the DA is running the municipality. And it's the best performing municipality in this province.
8: Meanwhile, the IFP is encouraging young people and first-time voters to back their party in the upcoming local polls. The party launched its voter registration drive in Mpangeni yesterday. National spokesperson Mkulegwa Hlengwa told the SABC that growing the economy and creating job opportunities will be its priority.
10: So we are mobilizing and activating all our structures at the grassroots level. As we announced a few weeks ago, we are continuously engaged on the processes of branch inauguration. Part of the job that branches will be doing is making sure that people are registered to vote.
8: KZN police say they recovered a hunting rifle and 2 pistols after a deadly shooting in Hlohlwe in northern KZN. 5 suspected rhino poachers were killed during a police shootout last night. KZN SAPS spokesperson Robert Nichiwunda says no officers were injured.
11: Police gathered intelligence that the suspects were travelling along the R618 road towards the game reserve. A stop and search operation was set up along the same road, and when the suspects arrived at the roadblock, a shootout ensued between police and the suspect.
8: And further afield, consumers in Sri Lanka using more than 180 units of electricity a month will have to pay an additional 18% from tomorrow. Those using less than that won't see their bills affected. The country's Utilities Commission says it's to offset the additional costs of generating power using thermal plants due to the Middle East war. The latest hike comes on top of a 40% tariff increase introduced last month. Sri Lanka has also raised fuel prices by more than 35% and rationed fuel following energy supply disruptions. Higher energy prices have pushed inflation to more than double in the country, reaching 5.4% in April. The top story this hour, the newly elected leader of the Democratic Alliance in KZN says the party will work towards reaching its target of municipalities during the upcoming local government elections. Stembe Songema was elected as the new KZN leader at the party's provincial congress in Durban yesterday. More news at ecr.co.za. For the Newswatch team, I'm Tamasha Kanye.

0: All right, a very good morning and welcome to East Coast Radio, KZN's number one hit music station. Today we're broadcasting live from Hillcrest Corner for the finale for the Live Inside and Win the Ride. Make some noise, come on! My name is Styles Mbata and I'm joined by Carmen Reddy, who's sitting on the car today.
1: I am. Good morning, Styles Mbata. You are as excited as everybody else, but there are two contestants in this car that are shouting at me and they don't want me to sit in their car. But one of them are about to drive away in a couple of hours with this fabulous car, BMW M245, thanks to Gold Rush and East Coast Radio. I'm so excited to be here. I've been following this journey from the get-go. We had each and every one of them on our show on East Coast Breakfast and we got to know them a little bit better. And through this journey that they've been through together, and they've had all this beautiful experiences and trauma happening, They are now here. They've gone through so many things and I can't believe that the two of them are here. They look excited, but they also look like they've been through a lot. They've
0: Absolutely.
1: Had a long time Absolutely. That they've been spending in these cars.
0: Absolutely. Well, this is the moment that we have been waiting for. If you are excited, make some noise! Yes, it's all happening right here. So we encourage you, if you can make it, please make your way down to Hillcrest Corner, because today somebody finally gets to drive away in this beauty. And if you can't make it, go to ecr.co.za. Go and click on, of course, the Live Inside and Win the Ride tab.
1: I've been living on that stream, by the way. It's the most fascinating stream ever. And also, happy Mother's Day.
0: Yes.
1: Spend your Mother's Day with us here at Hillcrest Corner. Come on down.
0: All right, let's get into some music. This is Morgan Wallen, and this song is called Love Somebody. Just ain't about-

0: Yes, corner, because it's finally time for East Coast Radio and Gold Rush to live inside and win the ride. And I was on the car earlier, but now I'm in the driver's side of the vehicle where Spermandla has been sitting and, I guess, sleeping and living in. Good morning. How are you doing?
1: Good morning, Carmen. I can never be any better. I'm so better right now.
0: Okay, because you were feeling a bit ill in the week. Also, I just want to mention that, Kerry Lee, you got the entire back seat, which is great. But Spermandla, you've had no contact, just like everybody else. No contact with friends or family or anybody for the past 10 days. You've had no contact with the outside world. But your brother, Mdu, has arrived this morning. What was it like when you saw him?
1: I saw him first before even reaching here when he was coming, walking in the mall. I was like, he's actually my cousin. I was like, that's my cousin for sure. I can tell the walk. I was so relieved. And then Danny was talking to us. Yeah, I was distracted because I'm trying to see, is that my brother? But I know that walk. And I was so relieved. Right now, I don't know. I'm top of the moon. I'm going to double my game. It's going to be an A game today, I'm telling you.
0: That's beautiful. So it's obviously inspired you even more. How are you feeling? Because this is just the start of the morning. I believe there are a bunch of challenges you might have to get through to win this car. How are you feeling about that?
1: I'm feeling very good now because yesterday I had a little bit of flu because of the air coming in on the driver's seats. The windows needs to be open. The car is too small. We cannot just lock ourselves in. We would like die off. And then when the morning hits about 3 to 4 a.m., that is where the air gets very cold. That's when I started coughing. But then when the sun comes out, it all goes away. So I just wanted to be sure that it doesn't come back during the show. Now I can see it's not coming back. I'm relieved.
0: Okay, nice. Well, Styles is about to chat to your cousin, so it's the only way you get to talk to him. Let's check this out. Styles, back to you.
2: So I'm standing right next to your cousin right now. Sir, what is your name?
3: My name is Dominic.
2: So, Dominic, you are here. Tell us a bit about your reasoning of being here and your feelings for today with this finale.
3: Yeah, the reason for being here today, we're here to support SPA as a family. So we very much excitement for him. And we pray for him that this BMW must go to Richards Bay.
2: Absolutely, absolutely. We absolutely love the confidence. You're here with the whole family, hey? Is this your family over here?
3: No, the family is coming.
2: Oh, they're coming a little later. Oh, okay, all right. Well, there you have it, guys. The cousin has come through to come and support. And Carbon, like I was saying earlier on to you off air, it's just such an emotional roller coaster, this whole competition. Because we've seen happiness, we've seen sadness, we've seen excitement.
0: So many tears. We've seen tears from everybody involved. And you can catch everything on ecr.co.za. By the way, Danny Gaselli, who does 12 to 3 at East Coast Radio, has been in the car since 8 a.m. annoying these two contestants the whole day. He's been making them do podcasts. They're live streaming right now, so go check it out. ecr.co.za.
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0: Sabrina Carpenter, it's called When Did You Get Hot on East Coast Radio, KZN's number one hit music station. 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Today is the finale. Pamandla or Kerry Lee may potentially be driving away with a brand new BMW M240. Now, Carmen, talk to us. You're in the car at the moment with the guys. What's happening in there?
1: In question, by the way, when did you last get hot? I'm currently very hot because I'm sitting in the car that Danny Guselli was sitting in the passenger seat of this beautiful car. It's not my first time, guys. Darren and I did a show from here when we first kicked things off for three hours. It was fine because it was just the two of us, but now there's three. And Kerry Lee, I haven't chatted to you yet this morning. How are you feeling? You've got the entire back seat to yourself, by the way.
2: I feel like a queen in the back. I'm feeling nervous, but not so much nervous as when we first started. I'm excited for what's ahead of us. It was something different every day, and that was brought us more strength, and I think I'm strong for this one.
1: You guys look strong for this one, but I have to ask you, you've been in this car for, 9 days now? What has that experience been like so far?
2: It's been a wild experience. It's been an experience that you think you've experienced everything in life, but no, you haven't. It brings new challenges, new emotions, new feelings, and it's just been amazing. And as I've said to Danny earlier on, I've actually found parts of me that I never knew I had.
1: So you're also a mom. Happy Mother's Day, by the way, Kerry Lee. How has it been being away from your kids and your babies for this long?
2: It's been an emotional roller coaster. In the beginning, it was very emotional. And then I realized that they're the reason I'm here. So I have four of them. And I always say those four is, one is my strength, one's my love, one's my happiness, and one's my joy.
1: Oh, that's beautiful. Anything you want to say to them if they are listening?
2: Kids, I love y'all, and y'all are my motivation. And I know y'all motivate me all the time, and mom's got this, and it's for y'all.
1: Well, good luck, Kerry Lee. Styles and Barter, I believe you with more family members of Spa.
0: Absolutely. Earlier on, we spoke to the cousin Dominic, and now we're here with
3: Nombuso and Simpiwe.
0: And you're the sisters.
3: Yes, so we are younger sisters.
4: Younger sisters.
0: And you've been following this journey. Your brother's been in the car. Talk to us. What would you like to say to him? Because you can't directly speak to him. What would you like to say to him? This is your opportunity.
3: Spa, oh my God, congratulations for coming this far. Woo! We are rooting for you. We are here in support of you. We've been watching, we've been glued to our phones, even at work, we're supporting you. Oh, mama at home is just happy. Yeah. Everyone is happy. So congratulations. We're taking this one home. This one is coming home
4: it's
3: with
4: coming
3: us.
4: Home.
3: Richards Bay.
4: Yeah, yeah.
0: All right. It sounds like there's a lot of support for Pamandla. And of course, everyone on the floor here is here to support both contestants here for the finale. So if you can't make it, you can go online to www.ecr.co.za.
1: Go watch that stream. Danny has been, like I said, bothering them in the car the entire morning. So he's been asking them some very interesting questions. Go check it out.
0: Absolutely. You're locked into East Coast Radio now. The song that we're about to play is the number one song on the East Coast Radio Top 40 for the first time in weeks. 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

0: 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This is Loyiso. It's called Higher, and I had the absolute privilege to interview this young man about this amazing song. And I must say, I'm so happy to see that he's finally happy with where he's going with his music career. You're locked into East Coast Radio, KZN's number one hit music station. And today, we're broadcasting live from Hillcrest Corner for Live Inside and Win the Ride finale. Today, one of these contestants in the vehicle right now, Kerry Lee Ospamandla, gets to drive away with this beautiful car. But what's so cool about this amazing competition is that so many people have been supporting it. And one of those people standing right next to me, ma'am, what's your name?
1: Shazal.
0: Shazal, talk to us. You said you always went to Virgin Active, and when you were done with gymming, you'd come down here with hubby and come and check up on the guys. Talk to us about your feelings about this amazing competition.
1: It's rough. Like, I feel sorry for these guys. We've seen them in the car, out the car, but yeah, we're rooting for Kerry Lee. Yeah, well done, guys, making it to the final day.
0: Absolutely. Now, sir, you said you spoke to Chris, you bumped into Chris at Virgin Active. Talk to us about the emotions when you saw him vacate.
2: It was very emotional. I mean, we had a chat to his family the night before he got eliminated. And, you know, they were telling us about their hopes and their dreams about what they were going to do, you know, should they win the competition. It was very inspiring. And to see him get eliminated the next day was very sad and very emotional. And I can imagine it was emotional for the family as well.
0: Absolutely. I mean, it's one of those emotional competitions where it's like you're seeing happiness, you're seeing sadness, common.
3: You see all the emotions, and right now I'm seeing a different emotion from Kerry Lee and Sipamandla. I think they're raring to go. She's moved to the front seat, so they're now at the front. Danny Gaselli has left them alone for now. And I want to know, Kerry Lee, you've obviously heard people coming down here every day. You've been waving at all your, and I'll call them fans, because they've been watching you. How does that feel? How does that make you feel?
4: It makes me feel so excited to know that I have met people that are strangers, and that they love me and they're rooting for me, and it gives me so much of strength and motivation. And when they come over here, it actually hypes me up, and it makes me feel like I got this and I can take this. It's mine.
3: Sipamandla, you've seen a lot of your family so far. How are you feeling?
5: I'm feeling overwhelmed. I wasn't expecting any of them. So there's a little bit of pressure that came in when they came in here. But I'm managing it very well. I'm trying to recenter and refocus, not forgetting that I haven't won as yet. So I have still work to be done.
3: Okay, and you guys, it's almost time for your challenges and stuff. How are you feeling?
4: The nerves were in. It's not so bad. We've been through, I think, Bryn's worst challenges in the beginning, if I must say. And I've noticed as it was getting closer, it was getting more comfortable and more better. So I'm sure he's given us a good surprise, but a more comfortable and a good one for us.
3: That's nice. Pamanda, do you think you guys have gotten so used to the challenges, like Kerry Lee is saying, that it's become more comfortable? How are you feeling ahead of today?
5: I'm more comfortable with the rush zone right here. When we move out of here, I get nervous a bit, because in the trolley dash at Woolworths Hillcrest, it was yesterday, right? I didn't do very well. So I'm nervous where we're going, but I will kill it wherever it is.
3: Yes, there we go. And we are live this morning from Hillcrest Corner. Come on down. 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
11: My fellow South Africans, you have spoken and we have listened. 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Keep watching. We'll talk soon. I thank you.
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0: Doja Cat's Kiss Me More on East Coast Radio this morning. It's a couple minutes as we head to 11 o'clock News Watch with Tamasha Kani. But let me tell you, Styles and Bata and I are here. We are live at Hillcrest Corner this morning for Gold Rush and East Coast Radio's Live Inside and Win the Ride. The vibes are incredible.
1: Ah, oh, man, they absolutely are. It is a great day to be out here with your family and friends. It is Mother's Day as well. We see a couple of families coming out. But also, we've seen the family of one of the contestants
0: already
1: has popped through. So it's going to be absolutely amazing.
0: Also, on the way after 11, you got to stick around because we are going to get into, I think we should, you and I, find out what the challenges are going to be like. How exactly are Spear Mandela or Kerry Lee going to drive away this morning or this afternoon with a brand new BMW M240i? I can't wait.
1: Absolutely. 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
10: Authorities say two private security officers are among the three people arrested during a drug bust in the north of Durban. Metro Police says the operation involved multiple teams, including a unit from the Hawks in Port Shepstone. Newswatch's Portia Lele reports.
11: Officials say the operation follows intelligence about drug dealers allegedly using private security and armed bodyguards to intimidate their rivals. Officers executed a search warrant at a drug outlet on Groven End Drive on Friday, resulting in the arrests. A suspect was nabbed for drug dealing and possession with 78 pieces of crack cocaine valued at about R3,900 seized. The two security guards were arrested for failing to safeguard a firearm and for unlawful possession of a firearm and ammunition. Officers seized rifles, magazines, ammunition, and rifle bags with the seized items valued at approximately R50,000 each. Portia Gcele, East Coast Radio Newswatch.
10: And the newly elected leader of the DA in KZN says the party will work towards reaching its target of municipalities during the upcoming local government elections. Stembiso Ngema was elected as the new KZN leader at the party's provincial congress in Durban yesterday. He replaces Francois Rogers after previously serving as the deputy leader. Ngema's deputy is Martin Mayer, while Dean McPherson has retained his position as the provincial chairperson. Ngema says the party will engage with everyone, including traditional leaders.
4: We are going to campaign each and every corner of this province, each and every corner of the municipalities. Those who continue wanting to paint the picture that we are a white party or a racist party, we are saying to them they must continue to say that we will continue to deliver services to our people. Go and ask other ministers. Some were saying DA will never ever lead in this province, but the DA today got MECs and the DA is running the municipality, and it's the best performing municipality in this province.
10: Moving to Gauteng, police are investigating a deadly shooting in Langlachter. It's understood three suspects opened fire on a group of around 40 people outside a tavern at Zamimpilo informal settlement early this morning. Two men were killed while three others were rushed to hospital. Here's Provincial SAPS spokesperson Dintswalo Sibeko.
5: The suspects are unknown at this stage and the motive for the attack is yet to be determined. Police investigations are ongoing.
10: And further afield, Israel has deported two foreign activists taken off a Gaza-bound flotilla. Saif Abu Keshek, a Spanish national of Palestinian origin, and Brazilian Tiago Avia were among dozens of activists aboard the flotilla. It had set sail from France, Spain and Italy with the aim of breaking Israel's blockade of Gaza and delivering humanitarian aid. The vessel was intercepted by the Israeli Navy in international waters off the coast of Greece at the end of last month. The pair were seized by Israeli forces and brought to Israel for questioning, while others were taken to the island of Crete and released. Spain, Brazil and the United Nations had all called for the men's swift release. Israel has said it won't allow any breach of the blockade on Gaza. The top story this hour, authorities say two private security officers are among the three people arrested during a drug bust in Phoenix, north of Durban. Find the latest local and international news at ecr.co.za by clicking on the news and traffic tab. I'm Newswatch's Tamasha Kanye.

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1: It's the best time ever. Also, happy Mother's Day. It is a big day for all women around the province and across the province. Also, please come on down. We are live this morning from Hillcrest Corner.
0: Absolutely. So two contestants left, Kerry Lee and Spamandla. In fact, you know what? We're going to get into teams here. Oh. I am Team Kerry.
1: I was going to pick Kerry.
0: Okay, I will be Team Spamandla.
1: Okay. I'm going to have to pick Kerry because she's a girl. I'm a girl.
0: All right, cool. I see it. All right. Okay. Team Spamandla and, of course, Team Kerry. Nice. One of them stands a chance to drive away in this beautiful car, courtesy of Gold Rush and East Coast Radio.
1: Whoever wins is going to be taking us for a spin. I can tell you that much today. Okay.
0: I love me a good BMW. All right, let's get into some music. This is Samba, and this song is called 12 to 12.

John Legends, a good night. I tell you what, it is a good morning this morning because you are with us on East Coast Radio, KZN's number one hit music station. It's 16 minutes past 11 this morning and things are sounding a bit different and you think it's a Monday East Coast Radio breakfast show. It is not. I'm here this morning with Styles and Barca and we're broadcasting live from Hillcrest Corner this beautiful Mother's Day. Please come down and join us. But we're here because Gold Rush and East Coast Radio have been doing this amazing competition for the past 9 days. Today's day 10 and we'll find out who will drive away with this beautiful BMW M240i for Live Inside and Win the Ride. So right now with us, we've got someone very important. They've flown down. They've been here for a week. Welcome to KZN. We've got National Operations Manager of Gold Rush.

0: Who will drive away with this beautiful BMW M240i for Live Inside and Win the Ride? So right now with us, we've got someone very important. They've flown down. They've been here for a week. Welcome to KZN. We've got National Operations Manager of Gold Rush, Sihle Radebe. Good morning.
1: Good morning. How are you?
0: We are. Listen to that voice. Do you want to work in radio? Wow.
1: I think I've got a nice radio voice.
0: You do.
1: I don't say that. My boss is sitting right across.
0: Okay, never mind. You can do both. Thank you so much for joining us and for coming through. What has it been like being part of this amazing competition with you guys at Gold Rush?
1: You know, it's funny because this is fantastic. We never dreamed it would plan out like this.
0: Mm.
1: We never thought it would happen. It was supposed to happen 2 years ago.
0: Oh.
1: And, you know, obviously with all the challenges and things happening in the gaming industry.
0: Yeah.
1: We decided, you know what, we need a big campaign. And this is one campaign that I think has been so successful beyond our expectations.
0: Yeah.
1: And, you know, just the acquisition in all our sites, we streaming the entire events of everything that's happening here. It's been so amazing. And we're running competitions as well, just for eliminations. I can't say this, but my two faves are still here.
0: Okay, now we know.
1: So
0: now
1: if any of them win, that would be fantastic. But I must say, ECR did an excellent job with this campaign. I think we wouldn't have chosen a better partner to do this. And we are very grateful as Gold Rush. We're also happy with all the service providers that came in and jumped in to this opportunity. Hillcrest Corner, Elizabeth, has been so amazing.
0: Incredible.
1: Working with us. I mean, you know, this has been incredible, and it's going to obviously help us with acquisition, which is what it was intended for.
2: Nice. Absolutely. Now, every time I hear the word Gold Rush, I just think of winnings all the time. So, Sihle, I want to find out from you, what can people look forward to with Gold Rush in the coming months?
1: Of course, we're the home of jackpots. That's our slogan. So, you know, winning is not new. People win every day in Gold Rush. But what's coming is, you know, we did the Chatsworth Fair last week.
2: Yes.
1: So we're not only just taking, because people, you know, at times think with gaming, we just take, but that's not the case. So we're done with our Chatsworth Fair. Next week, we actually on the 29th of May, we're doing the Phoenix Fair.
2: Yes.
1: And we're also getting into the Ladysmith Fair. So there's a lot of CSI functions that are coming up, and they are sponsored by Gold Rush fully. We also have a lot of promotions coming. The Tani tournament is also happening on the 6th of June here in KZN. We're also doing it in Gauteng and in Eastern Cape. What's also coming is that Live Inside and Win the Ride is not only going to happen in KZN, we're taking it to Johannesburg.
2: Oh!
1: Yes.
2: Part two.
0: There's
1: so
0: another
1: Johannesburg
0: car.
1: And M240 is also coming.
0: Wow. Okay, so share with us what this has been like in terms of for Gold Rush clients and for Gold Rush fans, because I know you can predict the winner and you can win big. Tell us more about that.
1: Well, it's been exciting. I mean, all my colleagues, you know, are watching this. They're following it. They're probably listening to me right now. Some of them supposed to be working, but they're watching the stream. So I know everyone has got their own personal favorites, and I know that some of their favorites left the competition, which is, you know, it is what it is. But, you know, to be honest, to do this campaign was the biggest campaign we've ever done in Gold Rush. So everybody is excited. Everybody is happy in just how it just played out. So fantastic for not only us, but also ECR.
2: 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Sihle Radebe, thank you so much for joining us on East Coast Radio.
1: Thank you so much, Sile.
2: All right, let's get back into the music now. It is Sunday, and you know what comes a Sunday?
0: Better than a fun day.
2: Sunday, fun day,
0: better than
2: a Monday.
0: Yeah,
2: but you know what comes with that? Nice R&B music.
0: Oh.
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0: 11:28 on East Coast Radio. Matthew Mole there, and it's a very, very poignant moment. I have goosebumps, Styles Mbatha, because we're here at Hillcrest Corner this morning, and we are doing Gold Rush on East Coast Radio's Live Inside and Win the Ride. We've got two contestants in the car. They're in the front seats at the moment. We've got Sipho Mandla, and we've got Kerry Lee. Kerry Lee, you are in tears. Can you please tell us why?
1: I've just seen my family after 10 days. They haven't been coming through like other contestants' families, and I've just seen a video of them, and I think I have to thank ECR Gold Rush and my supporters, my fans out there, for getting them here. And guys, I love y'all. Thank you, and happy Mother's Day, Mom.
2: Thank you, baby. Happy Mother's Day to you.
3: Well, I'm standing right here with Kerry Lee's family. Young man, what's your name?
4: Suhail.
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8: Zeda.
9: And I'm her mum.
10: I'm her other mum.
3: Alright, so we got the family over here. I'm looking at your eyes at the moment, young man, and it looks like you're quite teary. Talk to us about how you're feeling right now.
4: Oh, I'm happy. I'm just happy for my mum, you know. And I've been watching her every day during my working hours too. I've been watching her, and you know, I hope she brings this BM home. Even though she won't give me to drive it, I know.
3: Love it. Mum, let's have a chat with you. Your daughter's in the car at the moment.
11: Yes.
3: She's very, very emotional. It's the first time she's seen you since she got into the car. Talk to us about how you're feeling right now.
11: Very emotional, and she deserves this. She deserves it.
3: Absolutely, absolutely. Hello, what's your name?
8: Zeda.
3: Zeda, talk to us. You excited?
8: Yes.
3: Absolutely. What do you think of this amazing car that Mum could potentially win?
8: She is going to win it.
3: Oh! I'm absolutely loving the confidence. 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Or if you're in the area at Hillcrest Corner, make your way down. The crowd is here. Everybody's excited. It is absolutely amazing. Come in.
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0: Harry Styles. This one is called Aperture. We're broadcasting live from Rock Coast Corner. We'll live inside and win the ride. And the fans and families have popped up, and you can hear it. Carmen, how's it going on your side?
1: So I'm Team Kerry Lee, as you can hear. Kerry Lee! Kerry Lee!
0: It is absolutely chaotic. It is super exciting. 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Or if you're in the area of Hillcrest, you can come and see what's happening. 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
8: 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We are live this morning from Hillcrest Corner for Gold Rush and East Coast Radio's Live Inside and Win the Ride. We've got Team Spun, we've got Team Kerry Lee. If you want to go check this out, go to ecr.co.za and watch this live stream. If not, come down to Hillcrest Corner. The emotions are absolutely rising. There's nerves, there's all kinds of emotions this morning. And I'm currently with Jermaine. Now, Jermaine, you were started at number 10. You left when exactly?
9: I left on the fourth day.
8: And what was the experience like for you during that time?
9: It was a once-in-a-lifetime experience. I met like everyone here. It's not just the 10 finalists, the East Coast Radio people, the Gold Rush people, the Gold Rush ladies. They became like my family in those 4 days.
8: So. And which team are you backing? Who do you want to win? Who do you think is going to take this car home?
9: No comments.
8: Okay, it's fine. You can be neutral. What have you been doing since you left this car that you now that you've gotten home?
9: Since I've left it, I've been watching them like 24/7. Like my battery's even always low because of this live stream.
8: Okay, well, we look forward to it. Do you have any words of motivation for Team Spy and Team Kerry Lee?
9: Guys, you all did well. Whatever the outcome is, you all did well. Like, you all made your people proud. Spamanda, you made your people proud. Kerry, you made your children proud. Happy Mother's Day, everybody.
0: Absolutely. All right, it is all happening right here at Hillcrest Corner. You can be part of this. If you're in the area, pop in, come and see how it's going down. And of course, if you can't make it, go online, www.ecr.co.za, go and click on the Live Inside and Win the Ride tab. It'll take you to a YouTube link where you can watch what's happening on the ground. Now, as far as I'm aware, Carmen, the competition is officially going to start for today at 12:30.
8: Yeah, so there's a lot to look forward to since then. Obviously, you've got music and all the things, but you've got to stay tuned because you're going to hear exactly what challenges they'll be up to and who's going to take this car home today.
0: Absolutely. Speaking of music, let's get into some Lady Gaga. This one is called Abracadabra.

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1: 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Things are hotting up. We've got Team Kerry Lee, we've got Team Spamandla, and they are both about to do some challenges that they have no idea what to expect coming up after 12.
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1: Anonymous wants to know if there is Kabenga for loaning 1,000 Rand from the office loan shark. 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
8: If it was me, I'd definitely pay the 15% interest just for peace sake, guys. 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

0: Ray is still looking for her husband, the comment. 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
1: going
0: on?
1: You are like the rest of us. It is what it is. We're here now. 11:57 this morning on East Coast Radio. We're here at Hillcrest Corner, Styles and Barton Common Radio. 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
9: Corruption Watch says the Constitutional Court's judgment on Phalaphala is significant as it coincides with the 30th anniversary of the Constitution. On Friday, the Apex Court ruled that Parliament acted unlawfully when it voted against adopting the Section 89 panel report into the scandal. The panel recommended that Parliament institute an impeachment inquiry against President Cyril Ramaphosa after foreign currency was stolen from his Limpopo farm in 2020. Parliament later voted against adopting the panel's findings. Crime Watch's Lebogang Ramafoko says this ruling shows the importance of accountability in constitutionally mandated state institutions.
10: When it was evident from the inquiry that there is prima facie evidence that the president has a case to answer to, and again in 2023 when the South African Reserve Bank cleared the president. And we are very happy that at this point in time, Concord has looked at the decisions that were made by Parliament and have set them aside.
9: Meanwhile, the Mkhonto we Sizwe party has filed a no-confidence motion against Ramaphosa. It says it has written to the Speaker of the National Assembly asking for the motion to be done by secret ballot. Moving to the Western Cape, the Cape of Good Hope SPCA and the City of Cape Town's Disaster Risk Management Centre say they'll coordinate and prioritise response to animals in distress. The Weather Service has issued an Orange Level 8 warning for disruptive rainfall in the province until Tuesday. Two cold fronts with wet and heavy rainfall are expected to last until tomorrow. Cape of Good Hope SPCA spokesperson Belinda Abraham says pets should be brought indoors wherever possible. She says where indoor shelter is not feasible, owners are urged to provide a waterproof kennel that is raised off the ground and turned away from the wind.
11: You need to check the bedding in that kennel every single day because wet bedding causes hypothermia and hypothermia kills too. And if you have horses or farm animals, move them to higher ground if flooding becomes imminent and call the SPCA to assist with the evacuation of your animals if it becomes necessary.
9: Further afield, the final evacuation flight for passengers of a cruise ship struck by the deadly Hunter virus outbreak will leave the Canary Islands tomorrow. The MV Hondius arrived at Tenerife earlier today before the scheduled evacuation of passengers and some crew. The island's authorities have consistently resisted taking in the vessel after three people from the ship died. The Spanish health minister says passengers are asymptomatic and are currently undergoing a final medical assessment before going ashore. Recapping your top story, Corruption Watch says the Constitutional Court's judgment on Palapala is significant as it coincides with the 30th anniversary of the Constitution. Find the latest local and international news at ecr.co.za or follow us on WhatsApp. I'm Newswatch's Portia Cele.

0: It's 12:03 this afternoon on a beautiful Mother's Day, a Sunday. Styles and Barter and Common Ready, we're coming to you live this morning from Hillcrest Corner. We are here for Gold Rush and East Coast Radio's Live Inside and Win the Ride. And we've got two contestants. They are sitting on the couch. They are ready to go. They are ready to do their final challenges to see which one of them will take this beautiful BMW M240i home. And there's a massive crowd that is amassed. Please come down to Hillcrest Corner, join the vibe, and you can support our two finalists, Kerry Lee and Spermandla. So, Styles, I believe you're chatting to some, I guess, viewers, you could say.
1: Absolutely. I was going to chat to the Cristiano Ronaldo fan over here, but he's decided to veer me off to the young lady in the denim jacket. What is your name, ma'am? You're live on radio.
2: I'm Karen Ezra.
1: So Karen, talk to us. What is the vibe like and the energy out here at Hillcrest Corner?
2: Oh, it's absolutely amazing. Very exciting.
1: Absolutely. So who do you think is going to take it? Will it be Spamagla or will it be Kerry Lee?
2: Oh, I don't know. I think Kerry Lee has just been so upbeat and vibey the whole time. So excited, and she just hasn't lost that spirit. So I think because it's Mother's Day, it's all girl power from me.
1: All right. Well, ladies and gentlemen, it is all happening right here at Hillcrest Corner. If you can't make it, please make sure you go to ecr.co.za, go and click on the Live Inside and Win the Ride tab, and you can stream it right there on the YouTube page. Okay, let's get into some music. I like me some country music, Carmen.
0: Oh, I know you do. You talk about it all the time on the Top 40.
1: And you can see I've already got my cowboy boots going.
0: Your moves need some work.
1: Shaboozy.
0: No, no, no.
1: A tipsy song.
0: I'm going to teach you something.

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We've got the music for you. 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

0: Nina Sky, this one is called Move Your Body. Make some noise! Now the reason why everybody is so excited, besides the fact that we are here for the finale, the real reason as to why people are going crazy right now is because one of the contestants who was eliminated, what day, Chris?
1: The 8th.
0: Oh,
2: Chris,
0: man.
2: Breezy, I see you have a nickname and everything. You're a fan favorite.
1: Oh, yeah, I think everyone's got their favorites. I had the privilege of a couple following me as well. So I want to thank you guys for that as well. Jermaine, good to see you, brother. How you doing, bud? No, it's such a great competition that you guys are running. I was just so privileged to be a part of it. I was here yesterday, saw my man Tariq.
2: Tariq and Chris are having a big
1: vote to that.
0: Oh,
1: but I promised
0: reunion.
1: I was coming for the finale to see. I mean, and to be quite honest, both of them, I think everybody can agree, they're both winners
2: equal
1: already.
2: Chance, yeah.
1: They are both winners already.
2: What has life been like since you got out of the car? What have you been doing?
1: Oh, crazy. I'm a father. I'm a family man. So it's been quite crazy getting back into the swing of things at home. Obviously following the live stream as much as I can. Looking forward to the finale just now though.
2: Let's chat about that. Who is your favorite? And do you have any advice for Kerry Lee and Spamanda?
1: So for me personally, I'll have to swing it for Kerry.
2: Okay.
1: Just where she is at the moment, single mother, four children.
2: Mm.
1: You know, this is a life changer for her. I'm not saying it's not a life changer for Spamandla. I mean, I've got to know Spamandla over the past 10 days. What an intelligent man.
0: Mm.
1: He puts his heart and soul into every single performance. As we know, he was on top 1-2 throughout the competition.
0: Absolutely.
1: It can honestly swing anyway for me today. I'll be happy for either one of them to win.
2: Nice. And any words of motivation for them as they're almost about to go through and do their challenges? What do you want to say to them?
1: Just give it your all, guys. I know I don't even have to tell you that. You guys are here both to win. So give it your all, guys. And I'll be rooting for both of you on the sidelines.
0: Now, just one last thing before we set you off, Chris. The day that you got eliminated, we everybody on social media saw this amazing video between you and Zisto and the emotions she went through. And something that I picked up, because it's my first day here, is how you've all connected. I mean, you just spoke about each person and how they've implemented something in your life. Like, is there a solid friendship coming out of this?
1: Oh, it's not even questionable, 100%. 100%. I mean, myself and Tariq yesterday, we went for a couple of drinks straight after him getting out. Friendships have been made. Family members have been made. It doesn't end yet for us. We are together.
0: Absolutely. Make some noise, ladies and gentlemen. It's all happening right here at Hillcrest Corner. It is the finale for the Live Inside and Win the Ride.
2: Also, I suggest in about 15-20 minutes time, I'm not quite sure because we haven't told the contestants yet, but we're about to get into our challenges, and I suggest it's a Mother's Day. 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
0: Absolutely. 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

0: You know, Carmen, I have to admit something to you.
1: Yeah?
0: One of my very first CDs that I ever bought was Dido, Life or End. I'm an absolute fan of this young lady. Her voice, her vibe.
1: I don't think she's young anymore.
0: Ah, but still.
1: Neither are you.
0: I'm still a fan.
1: Anyway, it's 12:20 on East Coast Radio. And Styles and I are here this morning at Hillcrest Corner because we are going to see who is going to be the winner of the BMW M40i for Gold Rush and East Coast Radio's Live Inside and Win the Ride. Now, there's a gentleman that has been with them from day one. He's the official game master. And I know you've been through the emotions, the good stuff, the bad stuff. You've been here all the time, 24/7, along with our contestants. So firstly, good morning, Bryn Roberts. How are you doing?
2: Good morning, Carmen Reddy. I am so good, thank you.
1: Okay, so it's been quite a journey. We are on the last day, and we're about to kick off some challenges for our two finalists. How are things looking? What are the plans for these challenges?
2: Yeah, Carmen, Styles, it's been a rush. It really has. It's been 10 days of intense stuff with these guys. And before I get into the day, I'd just like to commend both our final contestants, both Kerry Lee and Spamantla. What athletes, what warriors they've been. They've been fantastic. I really have enjoyed working with them. Yeah, today is we've been working at this particular challenge for a while now. It's going to depend on the contestants just how long it's going to be for them.
3: Sure.
2: It's an interesting one. It's got something in it for everyone, which I'm quite excited to see how both of them handle it moving forward. We're excited.

0: they are very tense, but they're also excited. We've given them a slight, a bit of a pre-briefing, which has got the nerves going. But yeah, 10 minutes to go. We'll see how it all, how the cookie unfolds.
1: Do you have advice for them? Because I'm not going to ask you to pick a favorite.
0: Do I have advice for other ones?
1: Yes.
0: Keep your head.
2: Uh-huh.
0: Yeah. Keep calm.
1: Mm-hmm. Okay.
0: Because there's going to be elements to it where you think, wow, I'm in trouble here.
2: Yeah.
0: Keep calm. Keep your head. And one step ahead of the next. There's a bit of something in there. There's a bit of physical. There's a bit of cerebral. Yep. Oh, that's all I'm going to say for now.
1: You're not giving away
0: anything. I'm not giving away much, Carms.
2: Absolutely. Thank you so much for joining us, Bryn. We're so excited. In 10 minutes, we're starting off. Ladies and gentlemen, are you excited? We are psyched out here. All right, let's get into some music. Bruno Mars, this one is called I Just Might Dance. You know that, Carmen?
1: Oh, please
2: let's
1: don't.
2: Go. Ooh.
1: No.
2: Go, Carmen.
1: No.
2: Go, Carmen.
1: No.
2: Go.

0: 12:30 on East Coast Radio this afternoon, and we are here live from Hillcrest Corner. As you can hear, the crowd is now fuller than it was earlier. Gold Rush on East Coast Radio bringing to you Live Inside and Win the Ride. These two contestants have spent 9 days in their car, first in a caravan and now in a BMW M240i. We've allowed them to exit. They're about to start what's the most important challenge, because it's the first one before they get their clue. It's called Slide Hustle. Contestants, are you ready? Okay, Spamandla looks very, very calm. Kerry Lee looks slightly nervous. We've got Team Spa and we've got Team Kerry Lee. So Bryn, our game master, is going to explain how Slide Hustle works. Bryn.
1: Right. If I could, for the final time, call our two contestants up to the rush zone, please. Spamandla, Kerry Lee, make your way up to the rush zone. Right. Spamandla, Kerry Lee, 10 days, 16 challenges. This will be your final challenge. The next hour shall determine which of you take the M240i home with you. Can I be the first to welcome you to the amazing Rush Race, right here in Hillcrest Corner. So the rules of engagement are as follows. Each contestant, you will be following a similar route, an identical route. 7 pit stops, you will be starting from the rush zone where you are standing right here, and you will be ending at this particular point at the rush zone. The first person back to complete this particular challenge takes the car home. So what will happen, as I mentioned before, the route is identical to both of you. What you're looking for as you traverse your way through the amazing rush, you are looking for a legendary East Coast Radio presenter, first of all, positioned in a store, as well as the amazing Rush Gold Rush mat that is positioned behind you on the floor. That will be directly adjacent to the presenter. As you arrive, he or she will give you a briefing. You need to complete the task at hand before you get your next active clue point. As I mentioned before, this will be the last point home. Right, I am going to ask you to make your way across to the yellow mats in front of the box, the DJ box, the presenter station over there, and turn around and face the rush zone.
0: So start, I think, in the meantime, while everyone is getting ready and they're getting their first challenge.
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0: 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But on the other side of this song, I think we're going to give everybody an update and we'll know who has won the first challenge.
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1: We are live in the middle of our first challenge for Gold Rush on East Coast Radio's Live Inside and Win the Ride. Currently, just so you know, Sipa Mandla is off. He's off to his next challenge. He's managed to conquer this one. He got 5 points into Slide Hustle. Kerry Lee is still struggling at the moment. So far, she's gotten 1 point in. She needs 4 in order for her to move on to the next stage of these rounds of this competitions. And I'm at the edge of my sweet seat, quite literally, Styles.
0: Absolutely. And if you can't see this, if you aren't here, you can see it live on, of course, the East Coast Breakfast Facebook page.
1: And East Coast Radio.
0: And of course, the East Coast Radio page. And, of course, on YouTube as well. Kerry's just got a point now.
1: Kerry's got another point.
0: Everybody's rooting for her, trying to make sure that she gets or tries to catch up to Spamandra, because Spamandra right now
1: she's
0: gone ahead, but she's almost
1: there. She needs 2 more, and then she's in it to win it.
0: Absolutely. We'll update you. Let's get back into more music. Bro Cement, shout out for that. Stay with us.
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8: Styles and Carmen, it's Sam Taylor for East Coast Radio. 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We are coding and decoding. It's amazing. The speed is up, and we are anxious. And we are at the Wakefield's estate agent's office, which is the first station. They'll be moving on to the next station. We shall find out after they've decoded the cipher that they are working on today.
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0: 12:53 this morning, or this afternoon on East Coast Radio. We're here live from Hillcrest Corner for Gold Rush on East Coast Radio's Live Inside and Win the Ride. And currently Styles and Barta, I believe that the challengers are on their third challenge. They look like they're struggling quite a bit. They've both been there for a while. But funny enough, Kerry Lee managed to overtake Sibamandla in their second challenge, even though it took a really long time to get through the first challenge. So it really is a game for anyone. It's anyone's race at this point, right?
1: Absolutely, absolutely. I think it is. It's actually becoming quite hectic because, like you said, Sibamandla had the go-ahead, and now Kerry Lee is now caught up. And this puzzle that they seem to try,
0: yeah, it's a Chinese puzzle of some sort.
1: And they just can't seem to figure it out.
0: No, it looks like a tough one. We also have a dealer with us at the moment. Like we said, some of our other contestants will be coming through this afternoon to support. Good afternoon, Adila. How are you doing?
2: Good afternoon. I'm well.
0: How do you feel being back here? Because you unfortunately had to leave on day one due to health reasons. What does it feel like now being here?
2: I feel the rush, really.
1: Love it.
2: Honestly. But I'm so proud of the guys, how far they come. And I'm wishing them all of the best right now.
0: And do you have a specific message for either Kerry Lee or Sibamandla? Are you either Team Spa or you Team Kerry Lee?
2: So to be honest, I am Team Sibamandla because he's always been my competitor from the time I entered this game. And I'm wishing him all of the best and may this be like a game changer for him. But I also wish Kerry the best because I know she's a single mom with kids of four. And it's also about woman power. So all the best.
0: And it is Mother's Day today, so woman power indeed. Also, you can catch this live. You can watch everything that's happening at the moment on East Coast Radio Facebook page as well as Instagram Live. Also, coming up next, we move on to some more music. Oh, after Newswatch, of course, we've got Taylor Swift and Elton John coming up.
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0: We said goodbye to Farana, and I just thought, let's just give her a call and just find out, like, how she's feeling.
5: My emotions are running wild. I just was so, so shocked to hear what happened to my husband's sister. And, like, the fact that I was coming home back to my family was amazing. But then to hear the sad story, it, like, overpowered my emotions.
6: As you can imagine, not being there for your son's 8th birthday, it is incredibly tough. What do you want to say to your special boy, Chris?
7: 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Okay.
6: We're just going to get Chris a couple of seconds to take a deep breath.
7: 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First birthday. Without you, we'll love you, big boy.
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9: 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I'm at Hillcrest Corner. My goodness, the anticipation, the excitement. The amazing race around Hillcrest Corner has started, and right now I'm at the fourth stop. And Spa is already here. Now they need to take a box of diapers or a packet of diapers and stack them up until they reach 20 packs of diapers per contestant. And then I give them the clue to carry on. Who is going to finish this? Come on, just here. Kerry Lee is nowhere in sight. Oh my goodness. Who is going to take this beautiful BMW MT40i courtesy of Gold Rush and East Coast Radio? 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
6: Two men will spend years behind bars for the murder of a woman in Pietermaritzburg. In 2022, Simpiwe Zuma and Ayanda Ntlangulela were traveling in a vehicle with another man and Zuma's girlfriend. Zuma then strangled and assaulted the woman after an argument broke out. Her body was later found burnt and was taken to Zuma's home before it was thrown into a river. Prosecutors say evidence presented in court showed that Ntlangulela had restrained the deceased while Zuma strangled her. KZN NPA spokesperson Natasha Ramkusunkara says a doctor testified the victim was still alive when she was set alight.
7: The NPA welcomes the weighty sentences handed down by the Pietermaritzburg High Court. Zuma was sentenced to life imprisonment, while Ntlangulela was sentenced to 20 years direct imprisonment. They were also declared unfit to possess a firearm.
6: Government says it's working on rescue plans for Tongaat Hulett and ArcelorMittal South Africa to safeguard jobs in KZN. The Provincial Transport Department says Competition Minister Park Stahl has engaged with stakeholders in the King Cetshwayo district as part of these efforts. Spokesperson Dabezintle Sibiya says Stahl is opposed to the liquidation of Tongaat Hulett and is determined to save over 40,000 jobs. Sibiya says Minister Stahl's rescue strategy is focused on the establishment of a new structure.
8: This structure will ensure a greater involvement and ownership of a stake in Tongaat Hulett by small-scale farmers and workers. The Zulu Royal Chancellor will be continuously engaged and will receive updates for onward transmission to the King. The focus is on ensuring full participation of indigenous people on traditional land as owners in the entire value chain of the sugar cane.
6: Plans are also in place for ArcelorMittal South Africa in Newcastle, including a takeover by the Industrial Development Corporation. Sibiya says the deal is worth over 8 billion rand.
8: The greater focus is on saving 3,500 jobs, mainly by local people, and 100,000 indirect jobs dependent on the steel value chain. The Zulu Royal Chancellor, Inkosi Zondi, presented a potential company with a bid to take over ArcelorMittal.
6: And finally, South Africa's very own pop piano superstar keeps making us proud. Tyler is on the lineup of artists performing at World Cup opening ceremonies in June. FIFA says the tournament will feature a trilogy of celebrations. Newswatch's Sakani Mhlongo has more.
9: Host countries Mexico, the United States and Canada will each open the World Cup with a star-studded ceremony. Mexico will get the party started before the kickoff of the first match between Mexico and South Africa at Azteca Stadium. The show will feature Colombian megastar J Balvin, Mexican rock band Mana and pop star Alejandro Fernandez. Mexico's Belinda and Lila Downs are on board, along with Azules from Los Angeles and our pop star Tyler. Canada will face Bosnia and Herzegovina in their opening match the next day. Singers Alanis Morissette, Michael Bublé, Alyssa Cara, Ilana, Jesse Reyes, and Nora Fetehi are among the artists to be featured. Later that day, the United States opened their campaign against Paraguay. Tyler will again perform and will join Katy Perry, rapper Future, K-pop star Lisa, and Brazil's Anita and Nigeria's Rema. Tsakane Mhlongo, East Coast Radio News Watch.
6: And on the weather front back home, Western and Central KZN are on a yellow level 2 warning for damaging winds today. And tomorrow, mostly clear conditions are expected across the province. Durban, Richards Bay and Ulundi, a high of 25 degrees. Margate, 24. Pietermaritzburg and Newcastle, 20. Ladysmith, 22. Moore River, 19. And 17 for Kokstad and the Berg. Morning swells will reach 4 metres at the Durban Beach with sunrise at 6:30. That's all from the Newswatch team for today. I'm Tamasha Kanyi.

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1: We are indeed. We are about to give away this beautiful BMW M240i. We're here with Gold Rush and East Coast Radio's Live Inside and Win the Ride. Can I give you an update on the challenges at the moment? So currently, Sipamandla is one challenge ahead of Kerry Lee. Kerry Lee is still stacking those diapers at Baby City there, and she's almost done. She's managed to get through that Chinese puzzle.
0: Sipamandla's moved
1: onto the next channel. I believe that we might be crossing to Teek Laba, who is inside Fig Tree, where Sipamandla just finished his challenge. Let's check in.
0: All right, T has just updated us. Sipamandla has moved through, and Sipamandla's family is super, super excited. It is absolutely crunch time. All right,
1: it's insane.
0: Let's get into some music. We got Taylor Swift, Uplight.

0: Well, there you have it. As you can hear, the crowd is super riled up. They're watching the live stream of Spumandla and Kerry Lee going through the motions of their challenges. Kerry Lee is still one challenge behind. We're here this morning live from Hillcrest Corner for Gold Rush and East Coast Radio's Live Inside and Weather Ride. Styles and Butter, I believe we do have T on the line. She's going to give us a bit of an update because Spumandla just left the store where T was at. So let's find out what exactly happened.
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2: 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T Clubber here. I'm at Wild Fig Tree. Spa just left the station. He had to find 5 gold coins. He found them. Yo, what an amazing rush everybody's experiencing. Who is going to walk away with this BMW M2? We are going to find out in not so long, but the vibe is electric. If you are not watching right now, please join the link, ecr.co.za. 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

0: Braxton. It's called As Long As I Live right here on East Coast Radio, KZN's number one hit music station. Today we're broadcasting live from Hillcrest Corner for the finale for Live Inside and Win the Ride. The two contestants are on their way, and we see that Spamandla is on his final, it looks like his final challenge, and of course, Kerry Lee's not too far. However, our very own Danny Gazzelli, talk to us. What's happening on your side, brother?
1: Bar was the first person to get into Bargain Books. They are looking for four books, and each book are two names of people that have been eliminated. They then have to put those names in order of their elimination. Spa is here. He is looking for the books. Kerry Lee is about 2 to 3 minutes behind, but anything can happen. Spa is battling to find these books as we speak. The action is unfolding at Hillcrest Corner as we speak.
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1: It's absolutely crazy right now. We're live from Hillcrest Corner for Gold Rush and East Coast Radio's Live Inside and Win the Ride. And our last two contestants are at their final challenge, Styles. Huh? It's crazy.
0: It's absolutely insane. But on the line, we got our very own Darren.
1: My very own Darren Moore.
0: Good morning.
2: Sound and Butter and Common Ready. Common Ready and Sound and Butter. It is coming down to it. We're down here in the bottom of Virgin Active. The challenge has been to reconstruct a Lego image. Those images give you a bunch of numbers, and those numbers, once you put them into a QR code on the wall, will tell you the next steps. All I can tell you guys is the next steps are steps towards the final thing to be done to get the keys to the car. Can you believe it, guys? It looks like Samantha has eked out a little bit of a lead, but Kerry Lee is super focused and she is catching up. Guys, this is literally going to be down to the wire.
1: Absolutely crazy. Just by the way, Styles and Butter, so they are going to come through here and there are safes on the table, right? Yes. And then what happens?
0: So the Lego that they're building is actually their codes. So walk with me, Carmen.
1: Yes. Okay.
0: In front of me here, we've got Samantha's code.
1: Yes.
0: Or what would you... A safe. And then we got Kerry Lee's safe. With that little Lego that they're putting together,
1: yeah,
0: that's
1: they need
0: actually
1: that, code.
0: That number. They need to punch in here,
1: okay.
0: Take out the car keys. And the first person to take out their car keys and touch the car with their other hand wins the car. And right now they are both in the same room and they're struggling to get that code. So it's anyone's game right now.
1: This is absolutely crazy, but it looks like, I won't lie, judging by the live stream, that Spamandla might just be done with the challenge.
0: Like
1: we're going to find out and see what's happening next. As you can hear, the crowd is going absolutely wild.
0: Right.
1: Everybody's so excited.
0: Let's go for a quick... In fact,
1: okay,
0: you know what?
1: So
0: we can't even go for a break.
1: I think is on his way.
0: He is on his way.
1: I think he's en route.
0: If you are not watching this right now, go to ecr.co.za. Go and click on the Live Inside and Win the Ride tab. You can see it happening in real time. The energy is absolutely insane.
1: It's insane. You can also go to Facebook, East Coast Radio, and East Coast Radio Breakfast, and you'll go check out the live signal. And I believe Sipamandla is running through. He's done with the final challenge. He's here. He's at his safe. It is happening now. No.
0: He's opened it.
1: He's opened the safe. He has to touch the car. He's not touching the car. There you have it. Sipamandla has touched the car. He got the keys. He's in the passenger seat. Sipamandla has won this BMW M240i here at Hillcrest Corner.
0: It is absolutely chaotic here. Let's move on. Woo! This is Zayo, and this song is called Blue Eyes.
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1: We've got our winner. He's right next to me, Sipamandla. You are the brand new owner of a BMW M240i. You've just won this 10-day challenge. How are you feeling?
2: I'm overwhelmed. I'm over the moon. I don't know what to say. I've been running towards the whole of Hillcrest Corner. I don't know the mall, but I had to learn today. I was following everybody, running, doing everything like crazy, stretching, finding. And lastly, when I went there, I had to play along with a puzzle. And there was Kerily following me. I didn't know what to do, but I kept on because my Lego pieces were not in size. I had to go back and forth and find out if my Lego pieces were right, and they were right. I found the code, I scanned, I found the key, the car is mine.
1: You almost didn't get that car key because you ran to your family instead of the car, but you made it. You made it at the last minute. You had to touch the car to win, but you did it. Congratulations. Are you excited to drive back to Richards Bay with this over a million rand car?
2: Thank you very much. I cannot have the words to express how I feel right now, but I'm so thankful. I did everything I could, like I could do. Living here and everything. Thanks very much.
0: Congratulations, my brother. We'll chat to you a little later on, but we've got Kerry Lee over here. Kerry Lee, you're live on East Coast Radio. How are you feeling right now?
3: I feel amazing. I'm out of breath. I'm not going to have a voice for 2 more weeks, but it was an amazing race, amazing rush. Bren, You are forever going to haunt me with the Chinese puzzles. Forever. But yeah, thank you.
1: Kerry Lee, you're not walking away empty-handed, of course. We have a massive check for you, Kerry Lee. Kerry Lee, before you leave, you're live on air. Here's your check of 100,000 rand. How do you feel?
3: Yeah. Not at all.
0: Kerry Lee.
1: Kerry Lee, congratulations. You haven't lost.
0: She did not win the car. However, she's walking away.
1: 100,000 rand.
0: Thanks, Gold Rush. Courtesy of Gold Rush. We'll get back to what's happening on the ground. Let's get back into more music. This is Glass Animals, and this song is called Heat Waves.
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1: And hours of absolute enthralling fun. We have just given away this BMW M240i thanks to Gold Rush and East Coast Radio. It's absolutely crazy. The winner was Pemandla. He managed to make it through all the challenges first. He touched the car with his key and he's a winner. He's currently being handed over his vehicle and his hampers by Gold Rush. Also, Kerry Lee walking away with how much money?
0: 100,000 rand.
1: Absolutely insane. It's crazy here this afternoon. We're going to bring you more updates from them as we continue. But yeah, we're live right now from Hillcrest Corner and the vibe is incredible.
0: And if you can't get here, go to ecr.co.za. Go click on the live inside and win the ride tab. It is absolutely insane. The rush is real. It is nuts. Kerry Lee's with her family. She's crying. Her family are so proud of her. Let's have a chat here. Kerry Lee, we're live once again on East Coast Radio. You're here with your family. How are we all feeling right now?
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3: We are so excited and we cannot believe this. We are so grateful to Gold Rush and to Gold Coast.
0: Absolutely.
3: That's every bit of it.
0: Absolutely. Got your daughter over here. How are you? How are you feeling? Are you proud of your mum?
4: Yes.
0: It is Mother's Day. Would you like to say something special to your mum right now?
4: Happy Mother's Day, Mum. I hope you are happy. I love you.
5: I love you, my baby.
0: Oh, so cute, man. Absolutely stunning, man. I'm getting goosebumps, man.
1: Insane.
0: I'm getting goosebumps. All right, let's get into some more music, and then we'll potentially have a chat with some of the guys from Gold Rush just to talk to them about this amazing competition.
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1: And we are here this afternoon for Live Inside and Win the Ride with Gold Rush on East Coast Radio. It's been an incredible journey. It's been an incredible ride. Sorry to use the pun, but things have really panned out to be phenomenal. The crowd is still here. Wusipho Mandla has won this beautiful BMW M240i. Congratulations, Tim. And Kerry Lee, of course, thank you so much to Gold Rush, has won 100,000 rand, which I'm sure is life-changing, right, Styles and Butter? And with
0: Absolutely.
1: Us, I believe I need to call you sir because you dressed so well this morning and this afternoon. Katlego Tejani, you're the MD of Gold Rush Gaming. Good afternoon. Thank you so much for joining us.
2: Good afternoon. How are you this afternoon?
1: We are ecstatic. We have loved being a part of this journey.
2: Isn't it a beautiful afternoon?
1: It's fantastic. How have you guys felt about this competition as Gold Rush?
2: This has been one of our best campaigns. This is invigorating. This is insanely, insanely exciting. I think everybody that has seen this on stream, everybody that has been at Hillcrest, goosebumps.
0: Absolutely.
2: Goosebumps.
0: Now, Mr. K, I was chatting to you off air and I was saying to you, this should be a seasonal competition. Can we look forward to more of these sort of things happening with Gold Rush?
2: Brother, Gold Rush is exciting all the time. In fact, this very campaign, we are taking it to Johannesburg, to Gauteng. So we're giving yet another car away. But guys, let me say this. Without East Coast Radio, without Gold Rush, without the people that took part in this, all the contestants, from the last one that won the car, it has been exciting. The people of Hillcrest are just amazing. And for us, guys, all we can say is Gold Rush, feel the rush. We have many branches in KZN. Mm. Just visit us and you will feel the rush. We are indeed the home of jackpots.
0: Absolutely. Mr. K, thank you once again for joining us on East Coast Radio. And I'm really hoping that we can see more of these type of competitions. I think it will be absolutely amazing for the people of KZN.
2: Without a doubt, I think our partnership with East Coast Radio is going to go a long way. Definitely watch out for what we do at Gold Rush very soon. This is us, feel the rush.
0: Mr. K, of course, the MD of Gold Rush South Africa. All right, let's get back into the music now. Carmen, before we get into the music, One of the contestants that was a surprise that popped
1: in. Yeah, he was the wild card. And you know, when we had him on our show, by the way, he kept asking, how does he enter? Because we got him on for advice. And then he was like, but how do I enter? And look at him. He entered. You entered.
3: I did.
1: Good afternoon, Ashay. How's
3: it going?
1: How are you
3: guys doing? All well, thanks.
0: Now, Ashay, as soon as you walked in, the crowd went crazy. They were like, hey, he's back.
3: Yeah.
0: How does it feel to have this sort of like rush from the people of KZN every time they see you in person?
3: To be honest, I love it. I'm a people's person, like I said before. I love the love and I appreciate all the love that the people are showing, especially from KZN because it's my hometown. So
0: yeah.
3: I absolutely love it. And it was nice to be a disruptor in the game. I feel a lot of people had a lot to say, but guys, whoa, it was just a joke. I wasn't here to compete, so just a joke. Yeah, but I had time. And congratulations to Spa and Kerry. Both of them did really well, yeah.
0: Absolutely. So we spoke to the MD earlier on. Apparently, this is going to Johannesburg next.
3: Okay, the competition.
0: The same competition is going to Joburg.
3: Okay.
0: More details will be dropped. What advice would you give to anybody who's listening who would like to enter this competition?
3: Just stay strong. Be prepared mentally. More than anything, it's a whole mental game. And go in there and make them feel uncomfortable, man. Don't go there and have a nice time. Make them feel uncomfortable. I think they felt me for the night that I was there. Yeah, just have fun and may the best person wins.
1: Well, there you have it. Thank you so much, Ashay. And it's going back to his hometown as well, the car.
3: Yes,
1: it's
3: thank you, Mkhaya. It's going back to Richards Bay.
0: Thank you so much for joining us, brother. Okay, let's get back into some music. NSYNC, I Want You Back, Khalid, and of course, the Pussycat Dolls of Don't Ya, all coming up next.
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0: The Pussycat Dolls. This song is called Don't You Wish Your Girlfriend Was Hot Like Common.
1: Yeah, Styles. I love that version. Lol. Anyway. It's crazy. What an afternoon. I thought I lost you in the chaos here, but we are here. We are done. We're finally done after 10 days, grueling days of Live Inside and Win the Ride with Gold Rush and East Coast Radio. We see Sipho Mandla is about to drive away with a brand new BMW M240i. It's insane.
0: It's absolutely insane. But hey, we got to go now and make way for Shane Array. It's always an absolute pleasure to work with you, Carmen. Uh-huh. I feel like we must speak to our boss and make this a thing, eh?
1: Yeah, I think every Sunday it should be a thing.
0: Sunday fun day, better than a Monday. Hello, hi, it's never goodbye.
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7: 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Happy Mother's Day, first of all. We'll get into that a little bit after 40 minutes of nonstop music and wish all you beautiful mums a happy Mother's Day. But for now, Sipho Maandla has just walked away with a brand new BMW M240i. He won the Gold Rush East Coast Radio Live Inside and Win the Ride competition. We'll also get into that after 40 minutes of nonstop music. But what an exciting day. While you're sitting back, relaxing and enjoying the playlist that I've got for you over the next 40 minutes of nonstop music, please send me voice notes and shout out your mom. Or if you are a mom and you want to give a shout out, anything Mother's Day related, send it through 061-792-9495. Jason Derulo's in the mix. Amy Jones, some Tupac. It's going to be a good time. Kicking us off, though, the song is called Brother. Enjoy.
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0: of Mafiki Zolo, wrapping up 40 minutes of non-stop music, a song about love, support, and walking through life together. 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My name is Shane Ray. And a big, big, big, massive happy Mother's Day to every kind of mom and mother figure out there. I hope that you've had the most beautiful day. To all the moms, all the stepmoms, all the single moms, all the grannies, the aunties, the foster moms, and the big sisters who have stepped into those nurturing roles, we celebrate you today. And you all deserve to be celebrated because you are all so beautiful. And love as well, of course, to the single dads, if there are any out there who are carrying both roles with a lot of strength. And anyone missing their mom today, and to parents grieving the loss of a child, Mother's Day can be beautiful for so many people, but it can also be a really tender, a heartbreaking day for others. So wherever you may find yourself today, on whatever side of the spectrum, I'm sending you so much love, and I hope that you have had and still going to have the most beautiful day. And enjoy your Sunday and try and spend it with family, friends, or anyone who's just going to make you smile. So a happy Mother's Day to everyone who it applies to. Music on the way, Taylor Swift, You Belong With Me, and I'll throw in some Giveon with I Can Tell as well, coming up in 3 minutes.
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0: all around the world on East Coast Radio, KZN's number one hit music station. Happy Sunday. Happy Mother's Day to all of you beautiful people that are celebrating, or anyone who is a mother figure. I hope that you have had the most amazing day. I said earlier on in the show, in case you missed it, send your messages to your moms, your friends, your aunties, cousins, whoever it may be, whoever you want to wish a happy Mother's Day, and I will play it because everyone deserves to be celebrated and noticed today. So let's have a listen.
1: Hi, East Coast. It's me, Lushanta from Itiata. I'd like to give a shout out to my mom in Tongat, Vumla. Very happy Mother's Day from me and my three kids and my husband. And I also like to give a shout out to my mother-in-law, Auntie from Burbreeze, and a shout out to all my friends and family from Itiete and from Tongat. Thank you, East Coast.
0: Beautiful. I also love East Coast Radio belting in the background there. 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We're going to get into 40 minutes of nonstop music in the next 4 minutes, so stick around.
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18: My emotions are running wild. 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
10: I'm so sorry I can't be there, my boy. 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
0: Good afternoon. Happy Sunday. It is 3 p.m. Happy Mother's Day. A big, massive shout out to Sipho Mandla, who has just walked away with a BMW 240i. Thanks to Gold Rush and East Coast Radio. He won the Live Inside and Win the Ride competition. We'll get into that a little bit later. But for now, 40 minutes of nonstop music is coming your way. We've got The Weeknd, Take My Breath. We've got Jenny with Mantra. Enrique Iglesias, of course, because this is for all you women out there to celebrate Happy Mother's Day. I almost said Women's Day. Kicking us off, though, it's by BTS. The song is called Swim. Enjoy.
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1: You must think that I'm stupid. You must think that I'm a fool. You must think that I'm new to this. But I have seen this song before.

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1: It's Pink Pantheress. It's called Stateside. Her real name, Victoria Beverly Walker. Wrapping up 40 minutes of nonstop music right here on East Coast Radio, KZN's number one hit music station. Happy Sunday. Happy Mother's Day. All the things, sending all the love to all the mums and all the stepmums and single dads and sisters and aunties and everyone. Grannies. All of you. You all deserve the love. So I said earlier on in the show, if you want to give anyone a shout out, now is your time. Let's see what you've got to say.
2: 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Dominic Buckley again here. I'd like to shout out Happy Mother's Day to my mom out in Port Edward. Love to be there with her, but unfortunately work. I'm out in Greytown and I'd like to say Happy Mother's Day to my beautiful wife, mother of my four children. Let's bring the battery.
1: Oh, amazing. I love it. Happy Mother's Day to his mom and to his beautiful wife. Let's try that again. Mother of four kids. My goodness gracious, I take my hat off to you.
3: Hi, ECR. This is Radhesh Kelau, an assistant counselor of Novoswa Mendini. I'd like to wish my mom a very happy Mother's Day for today. And I wanted to enjoy the rest of her day. I love her a lot, including all my family and friends.
1: Oh, I love it. I love it. Happy Mother's Day to all you beautiful moms out there. I hope that your day has been amazing. Miles Smith, Stargazing, coming up in the next 7 minutes, as well as Queen Bee. That's Beyonce. The song is called Pretty Hurts. Stay tuned.
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15: 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We're just going to give Chris a couple of seconds to take a deep breath.
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0: Beyoncé, Pretty Hurts. It's a song that tackles beauty standards, self-esteem, and the pressure to be perfect. I don't know if anyone can feel that or has felt that, but it's pretty does hurt. And it was actually written by Sia and then sung by Beyoncé. Such a beautiful song. Welcome to the show. 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All right. Happy Sunday, happy Mother's Day, all those things we've discussed. Mother's Day, we're going to move on to Gold Rush and East Coast Radio Live Inside and Win the Ride and talk about Sipamandla and how he walked away with a BMW 240i worth 1 million rand. But we're going to do that in the next hour after 40 minutes of non-stop music. 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
2: 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With that force, that night eventually the bridge collapsed. 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
6: 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I'm about to bring you 40 minutes of nonstop music. You are in for a treat. And then after that, we'll chat about Supermandla, the man who walked away with a brand new BMW 240i worth 1 million rand. All thanks to Gold Rush and East Coast Radio. It started off with 10 people living in a car, and then it went down to 9876543. And today we had two contestants left, and Supermandla was the one who walked away with the car. We'll get into that after 40 minutes of nonstop music. Celine Dion is in this mix, as well as Samba with 12 to 12. Tristan Cole Boltman, gotta love a local artist. Tyler with Water, but kicking us off, it's Raven Lene. The song is called Love Me Not. Enjoy the next 40 minutes of nonstop music brought to you by East Coast Radio.
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0: Think About It, Tristan Cole Boltman on East Coast Radio, KZN's number one hit music station. How cool is that song? A local guy and producing music like that. It is just so awesome to see. Tristan, you are a champion. That is what we call 40 minutes of nonstop music right here on East Coast Radio. And we'll do it again between 5 and 5:40 p.m. Okay, so if you haven't been around and you have no idea what happened with Gold Rush and East Coast Radio's Live Inside and Win the Ride, basically, to sum it up, 10 people were living in a car, and every single day there was a challenge and someone got eliminated. So it went from 10 all the way down to 2. Yesterday, unfortunately, Tariq was eliminated. So it was just Kerry Lee and Supermandla left. And then today was the day, the grand finale. And Styles and Bata and Carmen Reddy were there at Hillcrest Corner, as well as Danny and Zista and the whole team. And everyone was there to witness the challenge. The challenge was an amazing rush, which is like an amazing race. And listen to this. This is when Supermandla won, and he opened the box, the safe, and he realized that he had won the BMW 240i thanks to Gold Rush and East Coast Radio. Listen to this. He is an absolute all. How awesome is that? So Supermandla is walking away with a brand new BMW 240i. That was him revving the car and hooting, and just literally, as far as the eye can see, there was just people in Hillcrest Corner screaming and celebrating and cheering him on. And it is just so, oh, it's a goosebump moment, man, but also super emotional for the wonderful Kerry Lee, who unfortunately didn't get the car, but she did get 100,000 rand. Thanks to Gold Rush and thanks to East Coast Radio. So it was the most incredible 10 days. I mean, I don't know how those people did it. I don't know how they could live in a car for 10 days. I mean, the stories that I had heard of people, I mean, Kerry Lee only showered after 8 days because she hadn't got any immunity. She hadn't won any challenges. So 8 days with no showering. Oh, no, I don't think I could do it. But well done to every single person who took part in the Live Inside and Win the Ride. And of course, a massive congratulations to Supermandla, who now has a brand new BMW 240i worth 1 million rand. Thanks to East Coast Radio and Gold Rush, of course. It was absolutely phenomenal, the whole experience. Music on the way, Usher with Caught Up, as well as Selena Gomez, Call Me When You Break Up. And I'll throw in some TLC with Waterfalls as well. So stay tuned.
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0: biggest songs of the 90s. It spent 7 weeks at number one on the Billboard Hot 100. It's TLC with Waterfalls. You tuned into East Coast Radio, KZN's number one hit music station. A funny fact about that song. A lot of people used to sing the wrong lyrics to that song. They thought it was saying, "Don't go, Jason Waterfalls," as though it was a guy named Jason Waterfalls. And if you listen back, you can hear it, because I read that a couple of days ago. And when I heard that now, I was like, okay, I hear it. Jason Waterfalls. But no, you heard right. Don't go chasing waterfalls. In fact, maybe do. It might be a fun adventure. All right, 40 minutes of nonstop music is coming up in the next 4 minutes. And if you've got 8 minutes to stick around, please do, because one of my all-time favorite songs is coming up. Michael Bolton, When a Man Loves a Woman. Stick around.
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2: Anonymous wants to know if there's scabenga for loaning R1,000 from the office loan shark. 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
3: If it was me, I'd definitely pay the 15% interest just for peace sake, guys. 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
0: 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The name is Shane Ray. Hope you're having a wonderful afternoon and a wonderful Mother's Day. To all you mums out there, we're about to jump into 40 minutes of nonstop music. You are in for a treat. Like I said earlier on, if you've just tuned in the next 4 minutes, I will play one of my all-time favorite songs, Michael Bolton, When a Man Loves a Woman. After that, Rihanna, Cheers, I'll drink to that. I'll throw in some Dr. Victor as well as some Miley Cyrus, Shania Twain as well. Man, I Feel Like a Woman, just for you, because it's Mother's Day. Enjoy the next 40 minutes of nonstop music brought to you by East Coast Radio.
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0: 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Play local. Welcome to the show, Manga Groove, wrapping up 30 minutes of non-stop music. What a great one. What a good way to wrap things up. We are in great spirits. It's been a day. It's been fire. It's been, I don't know how to describe it. I was at Hillcrest Corner earlier today, and I was on the first stage of the game where we were giving away the car. I'll tell you all about it later on the show. But I'm just dying to talk about it because the energy that was there, I literally felt all senses. I felt all the emotions, and it was just going down. And the streaming platforms, thank you to everybody who chose East Coast Radio today. Let me ride with you. This is Play Local. It's an amazing one, not just wrapping up Mother's Day, because that will continue until the end of the year, repeating next year. But also, we're just wrapping up great vibes. We're looking forward to not a blue Monday, but a yellow Monday, because I'm going to make sure the show is on fire. Before we continue, did you know, by the way, about Mother's Day, that it was actually started by Anna Jarvis in 1908. This was to honor her mom, Anna Jarvis, who was a community activist who cared for soldiers and also advocated for public health. So your role as a rockstar mom today saves a lot of lives in different parts of the areas you may never reach, or you may never know that you actually reach. Also, public health remains a concern. If treatment comes from nature, it should not be a scarcity. Happy Mother's Day. This is Play Local. Got Mikasa with Rocket. Kayem Teto, it means a lot. My name is Sim Dele.
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0: It's music from Zion, East Coast Radio, KZN's number one hit music station with Dockside Days. Matt Gardner with Broken and heard of that music from Shekinah with Suited. We recently had her on the show about 2 weeks back talking her new music and how she's changing around genres from your usual pop R&B to now your private school house music, where she's featuring the gentleman by the name, surname Lula. So that's quite a banger, hey? Otherwise, also played new music from Dan Dumini with Tellerman with the Favors, who's also pulled through on the show. Speaking of people pulling through on the show, today I've got Lola Audries was coming through on Play Local. We got to be chatting with her about her new song, Goodbye, and many more things. Otherwise, let me go to her voice notes on 061-792-9495. Hey, what's good? What's up? What's happening?
1: Mr. Sam Cele.
0: Hey, man.
1: I just want to send a shout out to you. This is Bradley from Matuba Tuba. We're listening to you from Matuba Tuba, Nordale. I just want to say, Sabona, Wendosi, Makaya, Nkomiseng Ilelwe. Amen, brother. Bradley, Matuba Tuba.
0: But let me deviate the attention from me to Mother's Day.
2: Hello, East Coast. My name is Isabella. I'm from Grade 3B. I love my mother so much. I want to wish my mother happy Mother's Day. I love her so much. I gave her a big present today. Thank you, East Coast. Bye.
0: I'm going to dedicate the song to your mother during 30 minutes of non-stop music. It's going to be Tour De Lazy, Love Is In The Air. Hang tight for 2 minutes. I'll tell you when is it playing.
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7: Anonymous wants to know if there's Kabenga for loaning R1,000 from the office loan shark. 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
0: 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Getting into 30 minutes of non-stop music. Isabel, I hope you're still listening because your song is coming up. So I'm going to start things off with Loisa with Higher. Then your song with Tour De Lazy, Love Is In The Air. Also got Craig Lucas Paxton with Smother. Also got Tyler, Truth or Dare, Holy Ray. These ladies are more next on East Coast Radio.

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1: 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A wrap off a beautiful 30 minutes of non-stop music right there with DJ Kosher with I Want to Dance with Somebody. Otherwise, before that, played you music from the one and only Jason Hutman with Break the Silence. Also spoiled you with King the Music. Garrett Taylor, Haley Ray also made their way right there. Promised you Lola Audries.
2: 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Welcome to East Coast Radio. 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I don't know if you're aware of this.
3: I am aware because I'm doing this interview and I've checked the stats and it's pretty crazy. So exciting.
2: How has this success changed the way you approach your music?
3: You know what? It has changed my approach entirely, more so because I've come home. I've moved back from LA and London, and I'm living back in Cape Town now. Mm-hmm. Back on the farm, back on my roots, and I'm releasing all my music that is really homebound, more authentic to me, more hearty, and I'm in this really cool season of my music where I'm just me, and it's just my heart. It's exactly what I want, and it's working out great.
2: And being back home, I'm sure it also inspiring. Now, your new single Hello Goodbye was inspired by small fleeting moments in connection. Can you tell us the story behind the song and what it means to you?
3: Hello Goodbye is actually really special to me because it kind of embodies me entirely as a person, because it's mostly about this sense of optimism, inspiration, and intrigue of possibilities that could be in your step or in your vision. And the idea came about really about that concept of catching eye contact with a person walking past you, for example, like one of the lyrics say, strangers walking by. And it's really, I made a song about eye contact for 3 minutes. But it's the storytelling of having somebody pass you and you have a connection, and do you take the opportunity to say hello, or do you let them go and you say goodbye? And it's the concept of really, what opportunities do you say hello to in life? What do you grab? And also the blessing of goodbyes in disguise being, you know, really probably something fantastic, which you aren't aware of.
2: Shout out to Bonnie and Joe you worked with. What was the writing and production process like?
3: Honestly, it was so magical. I was actually reminiscing. I always come to the room ready with my notebooks, my storytelling, a concept idea, and some sounds. And Barney Cox is a phenomenal producer. Mm-hmm. And he really grabbed this large storytelling with a very simplistic production, which feels very honest. Which is exactly what it's about. It's the simplicity and the honesty of saying hello or goodbye to moments in your life.
2: Sure.
3: And it captures the space in between is capturing that excitement too. So Joe is an incredible lyricist, and really the whole song came about after COVID and everybody's wearing masks, you know? And he would still pass by strangers and catch their eye, and you would still have a connection. So it's really about connections and opportunities in your life that pass you by. Amazing. Do you say hello or do you say goodbye?
2: Amazing. That's Miss Lola Audries. Thank you so much for making time. I can definitely hear the passion. Cannot wait to hear the song also, Hello Goodbye. Thank you for your time. Where can we stream the song?
3: You can stream it everywhere. We're on every platform. So that would be amazing. And send me a message on Instagram at Miss Lola Audries.
2: Amazing. Thank you so much for your time.
3: Thank you.
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0: 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My name is Sam Cele. Welcome to the show, trusting that you are well. You are just in time for another 30 minutes of non-stop music coming up next on East Coast Radio. For now, I played you Amy with Mango Groove with Feels Like Umzansi. Hang tight to find out which songs do we have on the other side. My name is Sam Cele. 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
0: 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We want to find out which songs do we have on the other side. Kicking things off with Buhle G with his heavy new single, Heavy, and got Danny Kaye with I Can't Imagine, Gemma Fassi with You Want Me, Lira, Something Inside So Strong to inspire KZN, got Sunset Sweatshops to follow right there. My name is Sam Cele. 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

0: It's Lloyd Kears with Awe on East Coast Radio, KZN's number one hit music station. And I heard of that, played you Liquid Deep with Fairy Tale. Also, Wed Lindley came through with Easiest Goodbye on Play Local, played you Dr. Victor. Shambhala opened things this hour, Ruud Buhleji with Heavy, his hottest single currently blazing throughout streams. My name is Sam Kwele. Welcome to Play Local, where we hang out with you with the best of local music in KZN, in South Africa, exporting all our beautiful music abroad. So, it is said that on the 17th of May, 2026, the big walk is back and we will see you there. Cannot wait. I am going to be at the 10-kilometer doing the things, but my poll is still not down. So I've asked the East Coast Radio family to help me pick. I've got two hats, right? I've got a hat that is a South African flag, and then the other one has a rainbow flag. So I'm trying to pick between the two, and we are currently at a 60-40. 60% believe I should wear the one with the South African flag just to be patriotic, and the 40% say, hey, wear the rainbow, be happy, be bubbly. So currently, I don't know, hey, whilst everybody's on 60-40, I'm on 50-50, but I'm waiting for advice. Once it spikes maybe to 70%, then I'll know what to do next. But otherwise, keep those polls coming. I would love to know what you're getting up to on the 17th of May too. What's your costume? What are you wearing it? What are you celebrating? Is it something you've been longing to celebrate, or is it something that you just decided recently? Like my idea, literally, it was this week on Wednesday. So keep thinking of those ideas, keep them coming through. I'd love to know about them. Back to Play Local. That music from Zonke, Funky Love, and playing next.
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0: I've been home thinking about the day we started sinking. 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
1: Where are you right now?
0: Your bottom sinking through the couch, a bus for money. 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

moments between the madness. 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

0: It's Jay with Missing You on East Coast Radio, KZN's number one hit music station. Welcome to the show. My name is Sam Gale. You tuned in to Play Local. So we are just minutes into 30 minutes of non-stop music. That's coming up next. Make sure you do not change the dial because it's going to be an amazing and fire. Otherwise, before that, played you Uthandi with Time is a Thief. Tell you something, if I'm going for a drive, if I'm going to use my favorite drive in Hibernian, there's a lot of greenery and there's that beautiful humidity from the ocean. It just gives you great vibe. I never miss the song on my playlist. Tesinandi, where time is a thief of time. I, my dear, on this song, you did a lot. Otherwise, Carl Deitch and Chicana, Back to the Beach. Let's get back to 30 minutes of non-stop music coming up on East Coast Radio. My name is Sam Dele. 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

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So we got to start things off with Chicana, brand new single with Brendan Tlutlu with You Say You Love Me. Also got Mikasa with La Vida, Nicole Lovers with Peace of Mind. Got music from Freshly Ground, got Matthew Moore, got music from Owami Mafukate, all making its way next. Welcome to East Coast Radio.

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0: It's Amy Jones on East Coast Radio, KZN's number one hit music station. How do you do? And that's a wrap off 30 minutes of non-stop music. Otherwise, ahead of that, Love Stacey, What Problems. Had a chat with him not so long ago on the show. Recently released his EP and this latest single. Quite amazing things the young men are doing out there. Otherwise, good luck before that. We're taking it easy. Also, Owami Mafukati, daughter to the king of Kwaito, Arthur Mafukati, also came through with a song titled Love You Again. I'm Sam Tele. I'm hanging out with you until we reach the hour of 10. Look, Prof Tulio took us during COVID-19 answering our questions around what's happening. Are we wearing masks? Are we not wearing masks now? What is the new virus when it kept evolving? So now he's taking us through the journey of hantavirus. If you've got any questions, or maybe you've got your frequently asked questions, make sure you tune into East Coast Radio Monday to Friday between 6 and 9. Otherwise, to catch up on that particular conversation I was just talking about, go on to ecr.co.za, click on East Coast Breakfast, and you will find that update right there. So you can be comfortable, get up in the morning, get to work, and know that East Coast Radio has you covered. Otherwise, for now, Play Local has more music for you. I've got Ron Stewart with Survivors playing next. How's it? Welcome to the show.
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0: He splits his day by two. He's a lawyer and a musician. Tristan Cole Baldwin would think about it, playing on East Coast Radio, KZN's number one hit music station. My name is Sam Kele. This has been Play Local, and that's how I play myself out. It's going to be an amazing rest for me, from Hillcrest Corner to hanging out with you. Otherwise, I'm back on your radio on Friday from 9 p.m. Sershan Mulia takes over from 4 a.m. this morning. Otherwise, between 6 and 9, catch East Coast Breakfast with Darren, Sky and Carmen.
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3: So I'm Jashin Gopinsamy, that's my government name. I go by Jashmeer. I'm a producer and DJ. I fuse a lot of my Indian sounds with South African sounds, and that's what I'm basically known for.
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3: 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I'd work at Tomorrowland.
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1: Professor Tulio de Oliveira, he is a virus hunter, a world-renowned virologist, bioinformatician, and Time Magazine's 100 Health Honoree. 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
1: 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Ingrid wrote, in early February, I bought a 1,400 Rand double down duvet as a gift from my sister, not realizing that her bed is actually queen sized. The shop refused to exchange it for hygienic reasons, they said. The packaging was never opened, but I've unfortunately mislaid the slip. So, does Ingrid or her sister have a legal right to exchange that duvet? If you said no, full marks. 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So always keep your slips.
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5: We said goodbye to Farana, and I just thought, let's just give her a call and just find out, like, how she's feeling.
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7: As you can imagine, not being there for your son's 8th birthday, it is incredibly tough. What do you want to say to your special boy, Chris?
8: I'm sorry.
7: Okay. We're just going to give Chris a couple of seconds to take a deep breath.
8: I'm so sorry I can't be there, my boy. First birthday without you. I love you, big boy.
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1: Today I thought we'd take it back, way back. 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
3: I'd like to send with my child to school a very old cell phone that I have tucked away in the cupboard somewhere. I have a Vodafone where you'd have to press the digits on the one side and then flip it over because the speaker or the earpiece was on the back. And then you still have to flip the aerial up to get reception. Those are absolute relics, and I'm sure the kids would think, what brick is this?
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1: We said goodbye to Farana, and I just thought, let's just give her a call and just find out, like, how she's feeling.
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4: 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Love you, big boy.
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